0: was arrested and given 5 days in jail when she intentionally left her 4-year-old daughter in a car in Maryland, in a Maryland casino parking lot during freezing cold temperatures while she was inside gambling for 8 hours. And the parking lot security guard discovered the car and the child in the car, and of course she was arrested. So there's also other situations. Her family has spoken out on social media, especially when Alicia and Big Tigger announced their relationship and the new baby to the world last year. And over the weekend, Alicia, accused Big Tigger of abusing her, posting a video of her crying on social media with horribly beaten up face. But then there's a new video that's resurfaced that makes it look like it's a current version of her with her face is clear. No stitches, no bruises, nothing. So it's a little weird. Tigger was missing from his morning show this morning. So I don't know. I really don't know what's going down. We're hoping to hear from Big Tigger to see what he has to say, but right now I can understand how he's being quiet. That's my celebrity alert. Your chance to win tickets to go see Jennifer Hudson and Josh Groban at the Bridgestone Arena on the 16th of June is literally minutes away. Just text Sean, S-E-A-N, to 615-737-9292. I'm about to hook you up at the bottom of the hour. You're off the clock with Sean Good on 92Q.
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9: A Better Life with Dr. Sanjay Gupta.
10: People have started using AI for all sorts of things, but I cannot think of an area where the stakes are higher than your health. First of all, I'll tell you this. I know doctors who have cracked some seemingly impossible cases with the help of AI, so it can be a powerful tool. But AI can also hallucinate, provide bad advice, and be just as confident when it does that. If you do decide to plug any personal medical information into one of these chatbots, you should know that while the companies that created them have robust privacy protections in place, they are not bound by HIPAA, like your healthcare provider is. Whatever the advice presented to you, take it with a degree of healthy skepticism. Always get a second opinion. And remember, if you ever experience concerning symptoms, skip the AI consult and head straight to the ER. I'm Dr. Sanjay Gupta, helping you live a better life.
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92.3 Nashville's R&B Throwbacks. That is Mary J. Blige with Be Happy. What's up, Nashville? You're off the clock with Sean Good. Hey, your chance to win tickets to go see Jennifer Hudson and Josh Groban is just minutes away. So text Sean, S-E-A-N, to 615-737-9292 because I'm about to give somebody a call right after PJ Martin, his newest one. It's called Mutual on 92.3.

0: Hey, this is Sean. Hey, this is Sean Good from 92Q. Who is this?
1: This is Anita, Sean.
0: What's up, Anita?
1: Not much. Just finished working out.
0: Hey, I love that. I love that. Hey, I wanted to call you real quick because I'm trying to hook you up with tickets to go see Jennifer Hudson and Josh Groban at the Bridgestone Arena. Congratulations.
1: All right.
0: You're going to have a good time going down on June the 16th. All you got to do is tell everybody out there what station just hooked you up.
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13: A better life with Dr. Sanjay Gupta.
14: We all know how important it is to stay active as we age, especially as we get older. But I've come to realize that for as good as people are about getting their cardio in, a lot of older folks really don't seem to be doing the recommended amount of strength training or even understand why it's so important. It helps you stay functional and therefore independent for as long as possible. Certified strength and conditioning specialist Dana Santis says a great place to start is not with dumbbells or barbells, but with your body weight, which allows you to build strength while also learning how your body moves and where your limitations exist. It also reduces the risk of overwhelming your connective tissue, which adapts more slowly than muscles as we get older. Once you're comfortable, you can dial up that intensity, but do it slowly, do it carefully. I'm Dr. Sanjay Gupta, helping you live a better life.
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2: Our First Alert weather day continues into Tuesday evening. I'm meteorologist Bree Smith. Very hot, very humid, with some spotty, hefty downpours tonight. If it does rain near you, you can expect some pretty significant totals in a short period of time. We dry off Wednesday.
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92Q Nashville's R&B Throwbacks. Michael Jackson with Remember the Time. What's up, Nashville? You're off the clock with Sean Good. We're heading into the 8 o'clock takeover. So if you got a request, text takeover to 615-737-9292. We're going to play some of your favorites coming up in this next hour. So get ready for it. Right now, here's my girl, Victoria Monet. This is Let Me on 92Q.

0: is already here, and we moving on up the mountain to get you over.
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2: 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Ready?

Oh, yeah.

0: 92Q Nashville's R&B and Throwbacks. Olivia Dean with Man I Need. Good Tuesday evening. It's your boy Sean Good. I forgot what day it was. It is now time for the 8 o'clock takeover. So if you got a request, text takeover right now to 615-737-9292. That way you can play some of your favorites in this hour. It's Black Music Month, and we're going to have a Nashville Black Music Month kickback in combination with Urbanite Nashville, We Sound Crazy. 92Q has got a high energy day party from 1 to 5 p.m. on June the 20th at Nielsen's Greenbrier Distillery. That's 1414 Clinton Street. 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Don't miss this. 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
8: Making sure your kids get enough sleep. It's one of the most important things you can do for them as a parent, and yet it's often overlooked. Not only does sleep in the early years set the stage for mental and physical health, it also creates the foundation for how one sleeps later in life. That's according to the National Sleep Foundation. Now, that organization recommends 14 to 17 hours a night for newborns, 12 to 15 for infants, 11 to 14 for toddlers, 10 to 13 for preschoolers, and 9 to 11 for school-aged children. When it's age appropriate, start by talking to your kids about why sleep is important. It helps their body grow, helps their brains learn, helps their mood stay steady. Don't underestimate the importance of a routine. You can even narrate what you're doing step by step to help them along the way. I'm Dr. Sanjay Gupta, helping you live a better life.
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That's Tyler with Water. Hey, you're off the clock with Sean Good, and we're still taking your requests. All you got to do is text TAKEOVER to 615-737-9292 and do exactly what my girl Unique did. She wants to hear Gabriel Jacoby. This is Baby on 92Q.

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92Q Nashville's R&B and Throwbacks. That is Sean Milley with Love Me. Nashville, I'm about to get up out of here and turn it over to the Quiet Storm, but I'm going to leave you with my good moment of motivation after this newest one from Kehlani, and I love this song off her self-titled album featuring Usher. This is Shoulda Never right here on 92Q. 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

0: 92Q Nashville's R&B Throwbacks, Kehlani and Usher with Shoulda Never. Kehlani's coming to the Ville on September the 8th. 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Find out how you can get tickets to that show. All right, guys, I got to get up out of here. The choir storm's on the way, but I'm going to leave you with this good moment of motivation. I want you to trust what you already know. 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They've shaped you for who you are and can lead you to make confident decisions. Your knowledge is your strength, so make sure that you are using it every single day. That is your good moment of motivation. Have an incredible rest of...
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7: A better life with Dr. Sanjay Gupta.
8: Breast cancer is the most common cancer among women in the world. And according to a new study out of the University of Washington School of Medicine, an estimated 3.5 million cases a year are expected by 2050. Now, the good news is we've gotten so much better at screening, earlier detection, and cutting-edge treatments in many countries, including here in the United States. But even here in America, Black women have a death rate from breast cancer that is 40% higher than white women, a disparity that exists despite our world-class treatment infrastructure. So what can you do to lower your risk? Eat less red meat? Try your best to manage your blood sugar and your weight? Exercise is really important. Cut back on drinking, quit smoking. And remember this, you should start getting mammograms. At what age? 40. That's when you should start. I'm Dr. Sanjay Gupta, helping you live a better life.
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0: 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This is Insight with Chris VanVleet. 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
5: 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Here's a 92Q weather forecast.
6: Our First Alert weather day continues into Tuesday evening. I'm meteorologist Bree Smith. Very hot, very humid, with some spotty, hefty downpours tonight. If it does rain near you, you can expect some pretty significant totals in a short period of time. We dry off Wednesday.
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10: If you are struggling with substance abuse, alcohol, pills, whatever it may be, first of all, it's nothing to be ashamed of. We know addiction is a brain disease, and we also know getting into recovery can be tough. Also, in case this helps, I want to tell you about a new study at a Harvard School of Public Health, which found that spiritual belief, the idea of a steady religious practice, had a protective effect from addiction. Experts we talked to told us there were probably a few reasons why this might be the case. Number one, excessive drug and alcohol use would not be the norm in a religious community, and people want to fit in. Two, a belief in a higher power provides people with hope and solace, great foils for addiction. And three, and I think there's some merit to this, regular attendance in a faith community also provides connection. Just like in AA, camaraderie and social support is often what you need. I'm Dr. Sanjay Gupta, helping you live a better life.

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1: 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Just play the game one way. You hit a ball in the gap, run. 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
5: People have started using AI for all sorts of things, but I cannot think of an area where the stakes are higher than your health. First of all, I'll tell you this. I know doctors who have cracked some seemingly impossible cases with the help of AI, so it can be a powerful tool. But AI can also hallucinate, provide bad advice, and be just as confident when it does that. If you do decide to plug any personal medical information into one of these chatbots, you should know that while the companies that created them have robust privacy protections in place, they are not bound by HIPAA, like your healthcare provider is. Whatever the advice presented to you, take it with a degree of healthy skepticism. Always get a second opinion. And remember, if you ever experience concerning symptoms, skip the AI consult and head straight to the ER. I'm Dr. Sanjay Gupta, helping you live a better life.
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1: This is a love that withstands time, space, and matter forever. Forever's a mighty long time. Here we are decades later. The sentiment is still the same. 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

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It must be the quiet storm on Nashville's R&B and throwbacks.

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13: People have started using AI for all sorts of things, but I cannot think of an area where the stakes are higher than your health. First of all, I'll tell you this. I know doctors who have cracked some seemingly impossible cases with the help of AI, so it can be a powerful tool. But AI can also hallucinate, provide bad advice, and be just as confident when it does that. If you do decide to plug any personal medical information into one of these chatbots, you should know that while the companies that created them have robust privacy protections in place, they are not bound by HIPAA, like your healthcare provider is. Whatever the advice presented to you, take it with a degree of healthy skepticism. Always get a second opinion. And remember, if you ever experience concerning symptoms, skip the AI consult and head straight to the ER. I'm Dr. Sanjay Gupta, helping you live a better life.

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1: Okay. Now keep in mind that I'm an artist and I'm sensitive about moderation. 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All right. Sisters, how y'all feel? Brothers, y'all all right? 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
1: I don't need to hear anything from anybody. There's too much riding on my mind being locked in. Play offense, not defense. If you play hard and you play the game right, nobody really gets on you. They're going to boo you here and there, but if you show them that you care and that you're playing hard, that's what you need to do. Just play the game one way. You hit a ball in the gap, run. Boom, coming in hot.
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6: We've talked a lot about measles over the past year, but mumps has largely flown under the radar, even though it's been making a bit of a comeback as well. That's because fewer people are getting the MMR vaccine, which stands for measles, mumps, and rubella. The vaccine's been around for decades. It is effective. It is safe. What makes mumps outbreaks difficult to contain is that symptoms usually don't appear for 2 to 3 weeks after someone's been exposed. And that can make it hard to pin down where that exposure took place. And someone who is infected can transmit the virus to someone else before they are symptomatic. If you get sick, which could manifest like a run-of-the-mill respiratory virus or the telltale swelling of your cheeks and jaw, all you can really do at that point is to treat the symptoms and also isolate yourself so you don't infect anyone else. I'm Dr. Sanjay Gupta, helping you live a better life.

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10: Breast cancer is the most common cancer among women in the world. And according to a new study out of the University of Washington School of Medicine, an estimated 3.5 million cases a year are expected by 2050. Now, the good news is we've gotten so much better at screening, earlier detection, and cutting-edge treatments in many countries, including here in the United States. But even here in America, black women have a death rate from breast cancer that is 40% higher than white women, a disparity that exists despite our world-class treatment infrastructure. So what can you do to lower your risk? Eat less red meat? Try your best to manage your blood sugar and your weight? Exercise is really important. Cut back on drinking, quit smoking. And remember this, you should start getting mammograms. At what age? 40. That's when you should start. I'm Dr. Sanjay Gupta, helping you live a better life.

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Equipment that can quickly warn you during emergencies is being tested. 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This concludes this test of the emergency alert system.

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0: Life with Dr. Sanjay Gupta.
1: Breast cancer is the most common cancer among women in the world. And according to a new study out of the University of Washington School of Medicine, an estimated 3.5 million cases a year are expected by 2050. Now, the good news is we've gotten so much better at screening, earlier detection, and cutting-edge treatments in many countries, including here in the United States. But even here in America, black women have a death rate from breast cancer that is 40% higher than white women, a disparity that exists despite our world-class treatment infrastructure. So what can you do to lower your risk? Eat less red meat? Try your best to manage your blood sugar and your weight? Exercise is really important. Cut back on drinking, quit smoking. And remember this, you should start getting mammograms. At what age? 40. That's when you should start. I'm Dr. Sanjay Gupta, helping you live a better life.
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3: People have started using AI for all sorts of things, but I cannot think of an area where the stakes are higher than your health. First of all, I'll tell you this. I know doctors who have cracked some seemingly impossible cases with the help of AI, so it can be a powerful tool. But AI can also hallucinate, provide bad advice, and be just as confident when it does that. If you do decide to plug any personal medical information into one of these chatbots, you should know that while the companies that created them have robust privacy protections in place, they are not bound by HIPAA, like your healthcare provider is. Whatever the advice presented to you, take it with a degree of healthy skepticism. Always get a second opinion. And remember, if you ever experience concerning symptoms, skip the AI consult and head straight to the ER. I'm Dr. Sanjay Gupta, helping you live a better life.
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7: People have started using AI for all sorts of things, but I cannot think of an area where the stakes are higher than your health. First of all, I'll tell you this. I know doctors who have cracked some seemingly impossible cases with the help of AI, so it can be a powerful tool. But AI can also hallucinate, provide bad advice, and be just as confident when it does that. If you do decide to plug any personal medical information into one of these chatbots, you should know that while the companies that created them have robust privacy protections in place, they are not bound by HIPAA, like your healthcare provider is. Whatever the advice presented to you, take it with a degree of healthy skepticism. Always get a second opinion. And remember, if you ever experience concerning symptoms, skip the AI consult and head straight to the ER. I'm Dr. Sanjay Gupta, helping you live a better life.

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1: This is a love that withstands time, space, and matter forever. 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Here we are decades later. 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
7: We all know how important it is to stay active as we age, especially as we get older. But I've come to realize that for as good as people are about getting their cardio in, a lot of older folks really don't seem to be doing the recommended amount of strength training or even understand why it's so important. It helps you stay functional and therefore independent for as long as possible. Certified strength and conditioning specialist Dana Santis says a great place to start is not with dumbbells or barbells, but with your body weight, which allows you to build strength while also learning how your body moves and where your limitations exist. It also reduces the risk of overwhelming your connective tissue, which adapts more slowly than muscles as we get older. Once you're comfortable, you can dial up that intensity, but do it slowly, do it carefully. I'm Dr. Sanjay Gupta, helping you live a better life.
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0: Nashville. 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
4: How often do you stop to wonder whether you should share something that's revealing, maybe even embarrassing, with a partner, a friend, or even your boss? In her new book called Revealing, The Underrated Power of Oversharing, behavioral scientist Leslie John says doing just that can help you deepen relationships that are vital to your life. We need people to trust us in order to get things like love, friendship, and career success. That's what she told us. When you make yourself vulnerable by revealing something sensitive, it does make other people trust you. In turn, when you ask someone to reveal something about themselves, showing that interest will generally lead someone to like you more. Why? Because people like to be asked about themselves, she says. It also signals that they are discriminating and choosy, but in a good way. I'm Dr. Sanjay Gupta, helping you live a better life.
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1: You know, we're all human, and, you know, we're all sexual beings, too, so it's... 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
1: I don't need to hear anything from anybody. 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Just play the game one way. You hit a ball in the gap, run. Boom, coming in hot.
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1: Wake up.
0: 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Sean Good, Sissy Brown, and Crystal with an I. Right here on 92Q.

0: Nashville. It is the 615 Wake Up on this Wednesday hump day. We halfway through the week and headed into the weekend. Hey, this is Sean Good. Wake up, Donaldson.
1: Let's go. What's up, y'all? It's Sissy Brown. Wake up, Smyrna.
2: And this is Crystal with an I. Wake up, Clarksville.
0: Hey, guys, coming up inside of this hour, news for the Cruz. Democrats have dropped their lawsuit, their federal lawsuit, trying to fight these new Tennessee congressional maps. We'll talk about it.
1: Kehlani is coming September 28th to a municipal auditorium. Yeah. And today, hey, what's that sound? Everybody, look what's going down. That's what you're going to be playing today.
0: You got to play What's That Sound. It's going to be fun.
2: And life be life, and y'all kids is starting to get more and more on my nerves. And I got some things I don't like about it.
1: I got the life be life
0: shirt on.
1: Wow,
0: yeah, Sissy got the life be life and shirt on. That's
2: well,
0: hilarious.
2: Why me?
0: And y'all know, Crystal, what she says about kids. So,
2: listen, I just... From on the outside looking in, I can go in without a one-way,
0: Yeah, I get you. I know what you're putting down.
2: Kids, y'all gonna get my rural feelings.
0: Her rural feelings.
2: Mm-hmm. With the big R, not the little.
0: Well, get ready for it. She got that for I don't like that. It's coming up inside of the 6 o'clock hour. And hey, don't forget, we're gonna talk about it. It's coming up in just a few minutes. What's happening tonight is game four.
1: Well, I'm excited.
0: So we're gonna talk about that because really the conversation to me is not really the game. It's New York.
1: It's the fans.
0: It is really the fans. Mm-hmm. It's been some great things and it's been some not so great things.
1: Yeah, there was a couple of incidents, but overall, being New York, I'm proud of them.
0: Right,
1: because there hasn't been any murders, anything crazy, like some arson here and there. You know, little stuff.
0: Exactly.
1: But not nothing bad.
2: They say arson is
0: just a little arson.
1: You know how they take stuff in the middle, they just light it because they're happy?
0: Yeah. Just a little arson. Yeah, we'll get into that conversation.
1: Just a little burning stuff up.
0: just vandalism. It's all right. Yeah. We'll get into that shortly. Right now, here's Miguel. This is The Dorn right here on the 615 Wake Up on 92Q. Wake up.

0: 92Q Nashville's R&B and throwback. That is Tone Stith with Fly. It is the 615 Waco with you on this Wednesday hump day. It is 5:10 right now. Sissy Brown, what's the weather doing?
1: 69 degrees right now. Clear to partly cloudy skies today. A high of 93. We are finally in the 90s. Let's see if we stay there.
0: Right, exactly. Gas prices. National average is $4.15. Tennessee's national average is $3.70. And right here in Nash, Vegas, regular is $3.72. And that premium is $4.62. So we still... It's just like a faucet that's just dripping. Mm-hmm. That's all it is. It's like a dripping faucet.
1: Every once an hour.
0: Every once in a blue moon, it'll
2: not
0: drop a penny.
2: Dripping faucet.
0: That's what
2: crazy.
0: It is. That's what it is. Like a little, every once in a blue moon, a little drip, it'll drop a half of a penny or whatever. That's kind of how it's feeling. It's still high as hell, and I got to get gas today, so you know. Go broke trying to get gas.
1: Yeah. Exactly.
0: That's what I got to do. So tonight is game 4. For the NBA championship.
1: I'm excited too
0: because I did not get a chance. I didn't watch the last game, but I am going to check out tonight's game.
1: You're watching sports more now,
0: you know,
1: Sean.
0: I've always been a basketball fan.
1: Do you watch like the big games?
0: Yeah. I usually watch the
1: regular
0: big,
1: season
0: you know,
1: stuff.
0: Rarely ever. I'll catch the highlights. And especially because I've always been a Chicago Bulls fan. Day in and day out. Mm-hmm. That'll always be because my granddad was. But I'm going to definitely check this game out because the biggest thing is because the energy in New York is insane right now. I mean, they are just on a high with their new mayor and everybody's loving what he's doing. He's making things so much more affordable, freezing rent. And he's definitely making it for the people, the regular everyday people in New York City. And then on top of this, the Knicks getting their chance to win a championship after 50 plus years.
1: 53 to be exact.
0: Yes, 53 years. And the last time they were in the playoffs was like 27 years ago. Mm-hmm. Yeah. So the energy in New York is crazy. Now, that's good and bad.
1: It's like New Year's Eve every single game.
0: It is.
1: Because Times Square is crazy.
0: Yeah.
1: It looks just like New Year's Eve without the ball.
0: Exactly.
2: It's some balls.
0: It's some balls.
2: Yes. Definitely some balls.
0: Definitely some balls. Yeah. But you know, they're holding watch parties everywhere in Central Park and different places. Now we know that what you understand is the president's not going to this game. So they'll be able to actually celebrate and pregame.
1: Well, what was crazy was this last game, they had to be there 2 hours early and all that good stuff. But when the president was coming down the street, the motorcade, them streets was packed with the, you know, watching them come down with their phones and stuff and yelling and booing and everything.
2: Yeah. He got booed inside and out. That's crazy. Yeah.
0: Inside and out.
2: But as far as sports, I think I would rather watch basketball because it's less area to cover. It's smaller. You know, with the football, you got to see the ball go in the air and try not to lose it or whatever. You know,
0: so I get it.
2: I'm excited about the basketball because it's a smaller space. You can keep up easier and it don't take much to know, okay, he fouled, he out. But in football, child.
0: I get it because I've always been a fan.
1: I don't get it. So I'm glad.
0: I can watch.
2: How?
1: I think just because I understand both.
0: Well, you know, I get them both. But for me, I would rather watch basketball on TV. Football, I'd rather go to the game. To me, it's a lot more exciting. It's a lot more energetic for me when going to a football game versus watching it on TV.
2: I can
0: watch basketball on TV all day long and go to a game. Now, I've been to a couple
1: Grizzlies.
0: Grizzlies. I've actually seen the 76ers. And I've seen the Knicks a long time ago. So I've been a couple of games, but I enjoy basketball. Always have. But
1: what I know, Ben Stiller, Tracy Morgan, Spike Lee, Timothy Chalamet, they're going to be some excited people.
0: Oh, yeah.
1: If the Knicks win, because, you know, they're celebrity super fans. And, you know, Spike Lee is the ambassador of the Knicks. And
0: absolutely.
1: He's leading a whole charge. So shout out to the Knicks. I hope they win. I hope they win because San Antonio beat Oklahoma City in the semifinals.
0: So, if y'all don't win,
2: keep y'all hands to yourself. Quit fighting them people just because they got on spurred jerseys.
0: Yeah, that's been going on.
1: I heard
2: y'all
1: he died.
2: Too
1: Did
2: wrong
1: he die?
2: For that.
0: I don't know if he died or not.
1: Allegedly, sources I saw on, so I have to verify that, but I heard the man died. But we'll see.
0: Well, Knicks fans, be excited, be energetic, but definitely let's not be killing people. It's just a game. It's just a game.
1: Just win, Knicks. Just win.
0: That's all you gotta do. Just win. All right. News of the Cruise is coming up in a few minutes. 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
10: 20 years ago, the average attention span was about 2.5 minutes. Today, it's just 47 seconds. Pretty disconcerting. That's according to new research out of UC Irvine. But really, this isn't our fault, at least not entirely. We can blame technology and the world around us. Attention, it turns out, is not an unlimited resource. You only have so much of it to give. Start paying more attention to what times of the day you seem to be at your mental peak. Try to knock out the more complicated stuff during that time. It's also important to take breaks every so often so you can more easily lock in when you're trying to concentrate. One expert said, even trying to visualize where you want to end your day with everything all wrapped up or with tons left to do, that can act as a real motivator. I'm Dr. Sanjay Gupta, helping you live a better life.
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1: One group who filed suit against the state over its newly drawn congressional districts will now drop their legal fight. 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
2: All right, that's coming up in just a moment. Right now, it's time to get your praise on. Let's go here locally. This is Wes Morgan. This is Tears right on the 615 Wake Up on 92Q. Wake up.

0: Republicans said would favor their party federally. Okay. So anyway, I feel like this, they had to do it. I mean, they wasn't going to win.
1: Yeah, they weren't going to win.
0: Yeah.
1: There's other ways to fight this. And I think at the end of the day, it's really just going to come down to black people voting. That's what it's going to come down to. It's going to come down to everybody that's not been voting in this state.
2: Yeah.
1: You have to vote now.
2: Yeah.
1: That's really going to be our best defense.
0: We said this every year. It's something every year that makes us say, this is happening, but you need to vote so it doesn't happen.
1: Right.
0: It's every year. When y'all going to listen?
1: Exactly. Because I don't, at this point, I don't know what else is going to take for black people to get up and get out of your house and go vote. Because
0: give them stuff.
1: Yeah. But that's just not, that can't be the case. Because, right.
0: Free ticket.
1: How about this? How about this? How about you get your freedom? How about you get your freedom? Because if we continue down this path and allow Cameron Sexton and all these other MAGA racist Republicans in this state to continue to keep doing what they're doing, then all they're going to do is continue to keep silencing more and more black people and taking more and more rights away. And if you think it's going to stop with black people, it won't. Then it's going to go to women. So understand this. If you continue to keep allowing and not getting out and voting, you're just going to allow these racist MAGA Republicans to keep taking your rights away, because that's exactly what they want to do. They're going to continue this war against black people. And then, ladies, you are next. They've already started, because they're already trying to tell you what you can do with your body.
2: And that's crazy.
1: So
2: that's crazy.
1: I don't know what else it takes for minorities and people that have not been voting. You have to get up and go register to vote.
0: It would take something happening to them.
2: Yeah.
0: Something have to happen to them to go, okay, now we need something different. That's how something happens to somebody and they create a law.
1: Right.
0: Yeah. It's that type of thing.
1: Yeah. But this is it. This is what's happening to you right now.
2: I think some people, just to be honest, have given up on voting. I'm just saying, you know, from listening to people, I think some people giving up on voting because they feel like all the other times that they did vote, it didn't matter, or they vote won't matter.
0: That's because enough of us didn't vote.
2: Yeah,
0: right. That's
2: so
0: why.
2: I think people, so now that those people have started to feel like it, you lose half the vote, you know, because they feel like ain't nobody going to bother. Ain't nobody, it's not going to make a difference anyway. So I don't know. Let's try again. Let's regroup everybody. Okay. Let's do it again. Both sides. If you quit voting, start back voting and see what happens.
0: And if you've never voted, go vote.
1: Go vote.
2: Yeah, register.
0: It's really interesting to vote. I mean, when you go vote, you're like, who should I pick?
1: Right.
0: You know, you have the ones that you're going to pick anyway, but then the ballot is so long.
1: Exactly.
0: You don't realize there's 20 other people you got to vote for.
1: Yeah. And you think about it. You literally are voting to make change inside of your state, inside of your district. But you guys are right. When it comes down to voting, the reason why...

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0: A Better Life with Dr. Sanjay Gupta.
3: Making sure your kids get enough sleep. It's one of the most important things you can do for them as a parent, and yet it's often overlooked. Not only does sleep in the early years set the stage for mental and physical health, it also creates the foundation for how one sleeps later in life. That's according to the National Sleep Foundation. Now, that organization recommends 14 to 17 hours a night for newborns, 12 to 15 for infants, 11 to 14 for toddlers, 10 to 13 for preschoolers, and 9 to 11 for school-aged children. When it's age appropriate, start by talking to your kids about why sleep is important. It helps their body grow, helps their brains learn, helps their

0: mood stay steady. Don't underestimate the importance of a routine. You can even narrate what you're doing step by step to help them along the way. I'm Dr. Sanjay Gupta, helping you live a better life.
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0: Wildin' out, send me y'all paying information so I can send y'all money back.
1: Boosie said he's backing out of an appearance with Wildin' Out because of a certain person. Details next on Catch Me Up.
2: 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This is Fallin' right here on the 615 Wake Up on 92Q.
1: Finally. Wake up.

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1: Catch me up, Dean.
2: What? I know, you f***ing lying.
1: Catch me up, Dean. Catch me
3: up. Teyana Taylor is doing her thing, and she is getting bigger and better. She's going to receive the Icon of the Year Award at the 2026 BET Awards. And if you didn't know, Teyana Taylor is more than just a singer and an actress. She's a choreographer. Did you know she creative directed NBA Young Boys Tour, Lil Baby's Tour, Summer Walker's Tour?
4: So yeah, she's an entertainer for sure.
3: And now she's the creative director. Her auntie's brand is the creative director for the Essence Festival. So wow. Shout out to Teyana Taylor.
4: Come on, Teyana.
3: Her and all that body. And her, y'all see her girls.
1: Yeah,
3: they are mini hers.
4: Yeah, they are.
3: They're mini she's or whatever I can say.
4: Right. They all gonna have abs like her.
3: Oh my gosh. Whenever they're in the camera and they pan to them and all three of them look at the camera and blow a kiss at the camera, like they're all in sync. Like she is, she's a choreographer for real.
4: Absolutely. Like,
3: she's choreographing her girl.
4: She choreographs her own children.
1: Not the kids.
3: Big Tigger. We're still talking about it. The morning show co-host Francesca Amaker was accused by Tigger's wife, Alicia Brown, of cheating with a longtime host. Now she is stating that she unequivocally denies all allegations. It was not her. She just started last month,
4: right?
3: So she's no, that was not me. She posted and said, you know, no, all of this is false. And then Alicia Brown makes a post and it says, all it says is loading. What do you think that means?
5: She's gonna be messy.
3: Yep.
5: She's gonna be messy. So this definitely ain't over. But is it Big Tigger or Big Hiddle?
4: Big Tigger or Big Hiddle? Has he come back to work yet?
3: You know what? I don't know.
4: I don't think he's come back to work yet.
3: I haven't heard anything.
4: Their last post was like 5 days ago.
3: Yeah,
4: so.
3: Because if he comes back, he's got to say something.
4: He has to. He has to.
3: And
4: you can't ignore
3: it. It's going
4: to
3: be all over. So because
4: Francesca's already made a statement. He's got to say something. So we're going to be paying attention.
5: It's true.
3: So, y'all know the feud between Boosie and Charleston White is serious.
4: Is it?
3: It is a real... It is, yeah. It escalated when Boosie backed out of an appearance on Wild 'N Out in New York after discovering that he was going to be on there. But this was before, too. Now, he's giving the check back. He said, Wild 'N Out, I'm not doing it. It's been insults, threats, things like that before with them. Online, I know you know.
5: Yeah.
3: I'm like, go, I'm going to let her continue.
5: Yeah, detective. But I'm saying, I don't blame Boosie. Look, I don't blame Boosie for that because you know your limits. You know that man, if you go there with your attitude and his attitude, something's going to end up happening. So, you know, I ain't mad at him for backing out. I'm not. Because Charleston White will make you want to do something serious to him.
3: He's talked about his family back when he did his son.
5: Yeah, babies, all kind of stuff.
3: Talked about Boosie's family and...
5: Yeah, and Boosie's he got enough going on, and he don't need to be going back to jail.
4: Yeah, Boosie, that was a good call.
3: I commend him for that.
5: Yeah, absolutely.
4: You got enough cases that you got to deal with. Yeah. Your lawyers make a whole lot of money, so stay away from situations that's going to get you caught up.
5: Because Wild 'N Out'll do it for the ratings. They don't
4: absolutely.
5: Care.
3: They knew what they was doing.
4: That's why they did it.
3: But he said he didn't know that he was on the bill whenever he agreed to do it.
4: Of course not.
5: It's serious when he said, I'm going to send the money back.
3: Yeah.
4: Right. Sending money back?
5: What?
4: Hey, that was a smart move, Boosie. I'm proud of you, brother. Because
3: I am too.
4: You don't need no more cases. You got enough as it is. So
3: somebody in his ear talking to him, or maybe these situations are making him go, you know what? This is getting to be too much.
5: And he got a new baby. So, you know, there's a lot going on in his world right now.
4: All right, well, good job.
3: Good job.
4: You know, you get some claps. Yeah. I get the wrong button. You get some claps. You get some claps. It's a 615 Wake Up on 92Q. Stick around.
0: 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Here's a 92Q weather forecast.
6: I'm WSMV for First Alert meteorologist Stefano DiPietro. Today's a First Alert weather day because of excessive heat and humidity expected across the mid-state. Good sunshine this afternoon. High temperatures in the 90s with a heat index.
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16: Have you ever noticed that you mostly breathe through one nostril at a time? Even when you're not sick, even when your allergies aren't bothering you. The body actually switches the dominant nostril as frequently as every 2 hours while we're awake. That's according to Adam Taylor, an anatomy professor at Lancaster University in the UK. This alternating cycle is automatic. It's regulated subconsciously by the hypothalamus in the brain, he said. Your body does this to give each nostril a chance to rest and repair, so they don't get too dried out, which could make it easier for pathogens and inflammation to cause damage. Now, Taylor also said, studies suggest the left nostril may be more dominant, and when the right nostril is dominant, the body is in a more alert or even stressed state. Who knew? Pretty fascinating stuff. I'm Dr. Sanjay Gupta, helping you live a better life.
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2: 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Oh, yeah. 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
1: It's hump day.
0: It is hump day on the 615 Wake Up. It's June the 10th, halfway through the week. Headed into the weekend. Hey, this is Sean Good. Wake up, Donaldson.
1: Hey, y'all. This is Sissy Brown. Wake up, Goodlettsville.
2: And this is Crystal with an I. Wake up to all the hump day humpers.
0: Hump day humpers. Hey, coming up, news for the cruise. Carmelo Anthony. The verdict is in, and it's tragic.
1: It's messed up.
0: It's messed up, but I think there's going to be another trial. Absolutely. We'll talk about it.
1: Kalani's going to be here on September 8th, and we have your chance to guess the clue to get these tickets. She's going to be at Manitoba Auditorium, and it's so easy.
2: And life be life, and y'all kids is getting more and more irking. And I got some things I don't like about it.
0: Okay. She don't like kids. What does she always say?
2: I did not say
1: that. I was going to say, Sean, she did not say she don't like kids.
2: That's what, right. Thank you, Sissy. I said, FTK.
0: That's not liking kids.
2: That is not what that means.
1: Because people that have kids say FTK. So that's not true.
2: On the weekends and in years.
1: That's not true.
2: So no.
0: But for the one that ain't got no kids and she says FTK, she don't like kids.
2: That's not true.
0: She don't like kids.
2: I got too many nieces and nephews not to like kids.
0: Okay. You can love your nieces and nephews. That mean you like them.
2: I love.
0: Because there is a difference.
1: He's going to find a way to be like, you know what?
2: I mean, I'm with him when he's right.
0: Right. See? Lord, thank you. Jesus. Thank you. There we go.
1: Oh, Lord.
0: Anyway, we're going to get it going.
2: I digress.
0: On this Wednesday morning, here's Mary J. Blige and Biggie with the Real Love remix right here on the 615 Wake Up. I'm 92Q. Wake up, Nashville.

0: Naughty 2Q Nashville's R&B throwback. Yes, he can. Yes, he can. That is St. Harrison with Bad. It is a 615 wake up with you on this Wednesday. 610 right now. What's the weather doing?
1: 70 degrees right now. Clear to partly cloudy skies today. A high of a big old 93.
0: Big old 93.
1: That's too much. It'll be about 96.
0: Yeah, it's going to be 96.
1: Heat index.
0: And it's going to be humid because yesterday it was humid. This didn't feel great outside.
1: It rained like crazy yesterday.
0: It was like a hot minute. Like it rained real heavy for 30 minutes, something like that. And then it just kind of went away. But it's just been humid outside. So it's been just musty and just.
1: The May showers came in June.
0: They did. They did. We've been off all year long with the way the weather patterns typically go.
1: Because why?
2: The Bible. I know it's coming. Uh-huh. Because the Bible says, upon his return, thank you, Sissy.
1: You're welcome.
2: You will not be able to tell one season from the next. We are living in Revelations, and the Lord, our Savior, is on his way back.
1: Amen.
0: Amen. Amen. Amen. Right. Come on, Pastor.
2: Thank you.
0: Come on, Pastor. Come on, Pastor. All right, guys. That one right there.
1: It's our turn.
0: It's our turn. It's our turn. Probably don't like that.
3: No. I just simply don't like it.
4: You know I don't like that.
3: You know I don't like it.
4: I don't like that.
3: No. You know, bitch, I don't even like it.
2: Good Wednesday morning, everybody. It is hump day, and I am your girl, Crystal, with an I. Now, y'all know how I do every day. I come up with things that I don't like, and with my weird life, ain't no telling what it might be.
0: Oh, Lord.
2: But life be life in sometimes, and I got some things I don't like about it.
5: One.
2: Shower curtains that touch you in the shower. Got you in there jumping like a wet hand ghost is trying to assault you.
0: Because it's cold?
2: Yes. And where did you come from? Why are you flying? I don't like it. People who take too long in the bathroom, because I automatically think you are doing cocaine, baby. Because you don't know your way around yourself by now. It shouldn't take you that long to get in and out. Wham, bam, thank you, ma'am. Come on out of there. Somebody else got to go to the bathroom. I don't like it.
5: Three.
2: These new age kids that think because they invented something and changed the name that it's not old.
0: That is true.
2: Okay, because box braids were once dookies. Y'all wide legs are still considered bell bottoms. And just to be clear, we had the original sticks. We just went in the woods and got ours and hit people up close. Okay? Y'all call sticks guns now. I don't like that. YNs who really be thinking they getting over on us older people. Baby, that game you think you running has been passed down from generation to generation. Okay? Stop playing in our face. I don't like it.
5: But
2: parents who still think in 2026 that an adult is wrong for defending themselves against your badass kids. Baby, listen, if your child does adult things, they going to get adult results.
0: There you go.
2: And I'll take the rest up with your honor in them. But your baby ain't going to put their hands on me and me not fight back. Right. Okay? I don't like it.
0: Okay. Mm-hmm. You better do it.
2: I'm just saying. Get them together. Y'all know y'all can't control them at home. So what make you think I'm going to let them slide in the public?
0: Nope.
2: They gotta learn.
0: And then she gonna get mama's behind too.
2: Yeah, come
0: and
2: on,
0: auntie's behind.
2: Come on, you did it, Martha.
0: Yeah,
2: Martha. I don't know why I keep using that.
0: I don't know why you use Martha so
1: Anita.
0: Much.
1: You said
2: Miss Anita Neal. Martha. When I need to be thinking Laquita. LaQuinta.
0: If you're trying to go black.
2: This is true.
0: Yeah.
2: Because the new grandmamas is 30 something now?
1: That's crazy.
2: 35.
0: That's Darquisha. The 6 foot wake up. I'm not a
2: Darquisha now.
6: 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And it's time for Keeping Moving Traffic.
7: 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No problems on 24 or 65. No unusual delays on 40 or 440. 840 running accident-free. I'm Christy O'Brien.
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17: Colleague of mine was telling me the other day about how their Instagram feed is filled with videos, most of them kind of funny, about how grandparents and friends tend to bulldoze new parents out of the way to get to see their baby. As a dad of three daughters, I know how life really does become all about them the moment those kids are born. But I also know parents are still people too who need their own attention beyond being mom or dad. And moms, in particular in those early years, can feel especially invisible in the eyes of other people. So what can you do to stop contributing to what is known as maternal invisibility? Women we spoke to said these two things were the most helpful. When people stopped to ask how they could best support them, number one, or when they took the initiative to handle certain tasks that obviously needed to be done. I'm Dr. Sanjay Gupta, helping you live a better life.
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1: I don't know how they're going to win, but they're going to win. 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
1: Both families became pretty emotional. They were holding it in as best they could, but you could hear emotions just on both sides, and you could see relief and some of the Metcalf family rubbing each other's backs.
2: The jurors had the option of manslaughter or murder, and they chose murder in the case of Carmelo Anthony. 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
1: A woman is hospitalized after surviving being attacked by her own dogs in East Nashville overnight.
2: Can you tell, like, what kind of breed the dogs are? Or are they larger?
3: I don't know. They're multiple, like, pit bull-like breeds, and they're on her. Blood all over her. She's getting attacked. It's really bad. Hurry. Oh, my God, I'm sick. I can't get in there. I don't know if I should break the door open.
1: Inside, police say they discovered five pit bulls attacking the woman. Police killed all five dogs. And I know that was a soft spot for you, Sean.
4: Yeah, but in that situation, you have to. Yeah. You can't just tase them. You can't just put them to sleep. Why are these dogs aggressive? And they were adopted dogs. We don't know how they were raised. I mean, you have no other choice in that situation. So I feel for them, but that's what you got to do.
1: Yeah. That's sad. A Republican Tennessee House candidate has launched a petition to the General Assembly and the governor to try to get home and business owners property tax relief. Eva Romero, running for the House District 60, Old Hickory, Donelson, and Hermitage, says the petition is now up to 1,000 signatures. Romero is proposing a 2% cap on the annual property tax rate and permanently freeze property taxes for Tennessee homeowners aged 65 and older. One group who filed a suit against the state over its newly drawn congressional districts will now drop their legal fight. The Tennessee Democratic Party announced it filed a notice of voluntary dismissal in their federal lawsuit against the state over the new maps approved by the Tennessee General Assembly last month. The new maps fractured the state's only minority district, the former 9th congressional district, which included the city of Memphis, into three separate districts that state Republicans said would favor their party favorably. Carmelo Anthony has been found guilty of murder. A Texas jury has convicted him of the 2025 stabbing death of a member of a rival high school's track team. He fatally stabbed 17-year-old Austin Metcalf at a meet in Frisco, Texas, after an encounter under a team tent. Witnesses testified that the two had a confrontation, with some saying Metcalf pushed Anthony before the stabbing. Anthony's defense argued that he acted in self-defense and he received 35 years. And that is your news for the Cruise.
4: He acted in self-defense. You got pushed, so your response is to stab somebody?
1: It depends on the push.
5: Yeah.
1: It depends on the push. It depends on the aggression. If somebody's coming at you aggressively, like attacking you, there's a difference in pushes.
5: And then you got to understand that if he wasn't a fighter or nobody that is used to confrontation like that, he was scared. He was for his life. It was two of them.
1: They were under the team tent. Yeah. He was under there because it was raining. He was just trying to get some protection from the rain. And they told him he had to leave from under the tent. And that's how the argument ensued. And then the Metcalf boy pushed him. I don't know how aggressively or whatever, and then they did argue that the knife, it was legal for him to have in the state of Texas. Yeah. So that was not a factor, but the fact that he said it was self-defense because he came at me first, but did you have to kill him?
4: Yeah, did you have to kill him?
5: He was going to kill him, though? You never know what's going to happen when you stab somebody.
1: That is true.
5: So he probably didn't know he was going to puncture a kidney or a lung or something.
4: But at the end of the day, when you're going to use a weapon, you know automatically there's a chance you could kill somebody.
1: I don't know about a 17-year-old thing.
4: You're more likely to kill somebody with a stabbing of a knife than hitting somebody with a fist. You can kill somebody.
1: Absolutely.
4: So if you're going to carry a knife, you understand you're carrying a deadly weapon. So understand that. So when you're going to use it, you are more likely to puncture an organ and cause somebody to bleed out. You're more likely to kill somebody. So carrying something around like that, when you're going to use it, understand that you're more likely going to kill somebody when you use it.
1: Okay.
5: So do you feel like he was wrong for stabbing the boy?
4: It sounded
5: a little like you on the fence.
1: You feel like he should have got 35 years as a 17-year-old?
4: I don't agree with that. I don't agree with that. I do think, but I just don't understand that you got pushed, so then your response is to stab him.
1: I'm sorry. First of all, his twin brother was right there with him. So there's no telling if he pushed him and then the brother came in too. Yeah. You don't know how that.
4: His team
1: was there. So you don't know the dynamic of how threatened he may have felt being that little black boy that's under the tent just trying to protect himself from the rain.
5: Yeah.
1: And then you got these people coming at you saying, get out of our tent, get out of our tent. And coming at him aggressively. You know what I mean? May be fear. He might have been scared.
4: There's a possibility.
1: That black boy was at with them white people in that movie? It was got one word. Oh, what is it? Ryan Coogler's movie. Oh, y'all come.

0: one kid that pushed him?
1: They said that he pushed him first. That's what
0: so
1: the
0: there was. It
1: now,
0: was back and forth.
1: More, yeah. But they said that Austin Metcalf pushed Carmelo first.
0: Okay.
2: Well,
1: and, yeah.
2: Go ahead.
1: No, I want to know what you guys think because this is a good topic. Do you think it's fair?
0: Yeah. Do you think it's fair for him to get 35 years in prison for this? Do you
1: and feel like charged it's, as an adult?
0: And charged as an adult? Do you look at it as self-defense or do you not look at it as self-defense? Be a good question to put it out there. Give us a call. Let us know. We really appreciate it. What you got?
3: I was just going to say, let's be real. We knew when they said it was all white jury it was going to be some BS.
0: And I believe also the judge knew somebody.
3: They all know each other. The judge, the DA, and the DA.
0: Because of that, the case really should be tried all over again, in my opinion.
1: Yeah, absolutely. They're going to appeal it for sure.
0: It's a 615 Wake Up on 92Q.
4: What's up? This your girl Star from, of course, East Nashville. And it's time for Keep It Moving Traffic.
5: West End Avenue. We've got a crash at Bowling Avenue. Emergency crews on the scene. Jolton, 24 eastbound at Whites Creek Pike. Accident blocks the right shoulder. No problems on 65 or 40. No unusual delays on 440. I'm Christy O'Brien.
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11: We all know how important it is to stay active as we age, especially as we get older. But I've come to realize that for as good as people are about getting their cardio in, a lot of older folks really don't seem to be doing the recommended amount of strength training or even understand why it's so important. It helps you stay functional and therefore independent for as long as possible. Certified strength and conditioning specialist Dana Santis says a great place to start is not with dumbbells or barbells, but with your body weight, which allows you to build strength while also learning how your body moves and where your limitations exist. It also reduces the risk of overwhelming your connective tissue, which adapts more slowly than muscles as we get older. Once you're comfortable, you can dial up that intensity, but do it slowly, do it carefully. I'm Dr. Sanjay Gupta, helping you live a better life.
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1: That's where Never Give Up comes from. 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I wasn't Dwayne. 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
1: We're back. Let's go. And it's your turn to win on the 615 Wake Up.
2: Right now.
1: Are you ready?
3: Are you ready?
4: Hey. Is you ready? You say you ready. Whole squad ready.
5: Is you ready?
4: Yeah.
5: You think you ready?
4: Yeah.
5: I know you ready.
4: Whole squad ready.
6: Are you ready to win tickets to go see my girl Kaylani?
7: September 8th at Municipal Auditorium.
6: Well, you got to play What's That Sound.
7: You get a pass.
6: It's a very, very simple game. It's a very simple game. All you got to do is we're going to play one sound, and you get one chance to get the one answer to get you these pair of tickets.
7: That's it.
6: That's all. It's so simple. Do you want to hear it? Do you think we should play it now? Or wait till they call?
7: I say no. What you say no. Crystal?
8: I'm going to go with CeCe.
6: Okay. Yeah, so y'all can't hear it till you call.
7: That's it.
8: I'll call in.
6: So I got outvoted.
7: Because it's so easy.
6: Because it's so easy.
7: It is really easy, y'all.
6: That's what she says. And then we end up having 35 people call us and nobody get it.
7: Oh,
6: but
7: come on, y'all.
6: If you're ready,
7: prove me right this time.
6: Try to prove it right. Call us right now. 615-737-9292 is the number. If you can get this one sound correct, you're going to go see Kaylani at the Municipal Auditorium. We'll get us a winner in just a couple minutes. Here's SWV. This is Week on the 615 Wake Up on 92Q. Wake up.

0: 92Q. Good morning. Who's this?
1: LaDonna.
0: LaDonna, I need you to listen very closely to this sound and guess it. Let's do it again. What's that sound?
2: What are you lotioning? Is what I want to know. Thank you.
0: 92Q, good morning. Who's this?
3: Hello.
0: Hi, who is this?
3: Hi, Antrice.
0: Antrice, listen to the sound and guess the sound. One more time. What is that?
3: No idea.
0: Okay. Sorry,
2: no guess
0: girl.
2: At all? Guess something. Just throw something out there.
3: Paddleboard.
4: No. No.
0: All right. Thank okay, you. That's all right.
4: All right.
0: So we have a whole team in here now, and our board operator is over here making gestures. Yes. So excuse our cracking up.
4: We know his mind was somewhere else with this sound. We do. But we're going to play the sound for you one more time. Here is the sound. It's the slap for me.
2: It is.
4: So if you know what this sound is, you got to call us right now. 615-737-9292 is the number. Get your mind out of the gutter because it ain't that. But think about it. Just think about it. It's a little slap. And then some other motion. I don't think I made it any better.
0: You are doing too much.
4: Get us a winner right there. It's Bobby Brown. Good.

0: to you. Good morning. Who is this?
1: This is
2: Kimonistic,
1: but I don't think I'm
2: going to
1: get that.
2: Try, girl.
0: Okay, listen to the sound first. Listen to the sound. What is that?
1: 50 making her coffee this morning.
3: Oh, why would you?
4: I mean, funny guy.
0: Thanks, girl.
3: Thank you.
0: Have a good one. 92Q, good morning. Who's this?
5: This is Tisha.
0: Tisha, listen to the sound and guess the sound. What is that?
5: Mopping.
4: Congratulations. You're going to go see Kehlani at the Municipal Auditorium on September the 8th. Congratulations.
5: Thank you.
4: Tell everybody out there what station just hooked you up.
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4: Yeah.
6: What up? This Tanya Webb straight from West Nashville. It's time for Keep It Moving Traffic.
7: Jolton, 24 eastbound at Waits Creek Pike. Accident blocks the right shoulder. West End Avenue. A crash at Bowling Avenue. Emergency crews on the scene. No problems on 65 or 40. No unusual delays on 440. 840 running accident free. I'm Christy O'Brien.
8: 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Here's a 92Q weather forecast.
9: I'm WSMV for First Alert Meteorologist Stefano DiPietro. Today's a First Alert weather day because of excessive heat and humidity expected across the mid-state. Good sunshine this afternoon. High temperatures in the 90s with a heat index near, if not over, 100 degrees today.
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19: Colleague of mine was telling me the other day about how their Instagram feed is filled with videos, most of them kind of funny, about how grandparents and friends tend to bulldoze new parents out of the way to get to see their baby. As a dad of three daughters, I know how life really does become all about them the moment those kids are born. But I also know parents are still people, too, who need their own attention beyond being mom or dad. And moms, in particular in those early years, can feel especially invisible in the eyes of other people. So what can you do to stop contributing to what is known as maternal invisibility? Women we spoke to said these two things were the most helpful. When people stopped to ask how they could best support them, number one, or when they took the initiative to handle certain tasks that obviously needed to be done. I'm Dr. Sanjay Gupta, helping you live a better life.
2: That's topdoglaw.com.
8: Okay. Middle TN, your morning is rolling with the 615 wake up. Here's what's coming up next.
4: All right, coming up just a little bit later, you know it is Wednesday. So what do we do on Wednesdays? We always have a 615 dummy. And we got one for you this morning. So be listening in the 8 o'clock hour. But before all of that, is your favorite segment at ours. It's what you said.
0: Fellas, you invite a woman out to eat. Her friends come into town and they ask if they can come too. Your woman asks if they can come too. But they expect you to pay for everything. Are you going to pay or no?
4: Okay. All right.
0: Don't answer right now. No.
4: Krista was ready. Amen. She was ready. She's like, she's like, I know you.
0: There's more to it. There's but more that's to the it. Gist
4: there
0: of
4: could
0: it.
4: Be a twist.
0: Yes.
4: So sit around. What you said is coming up top of the 8 o'clock hour. But it's still Gemini season. We got to celebrate all you Geminis. And to kick it off is our boy DJ C-Wiz, a.k.a.
0: Anka.
4: He's just about ready with that 25-minute flex. It is coming up in a matter of minutes. Here's Kendrick and SZA. This is Luther on the 615 Wake Up on 92Q. Wake up.

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0: 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Sean Good, Sissy Brown, and Crystal with an I. Right here on 92Q.

92Q Nashville's R&B and throwbacks. It's the 615 Wake Up with the 25 minutes. 7:24, that's what time it is right now. It's 70 degrees out there. Slight chance of rain today. Partly cloudy skies. A high of 93 degrees. We want you guys to join us for a musical tribute. Juneteenth is coming up, and 3rd and Lindsley is having some of your favorite Nashville voices like Joey Ritchie. Also, my girl Raquel Jackson, Leia Jones, Samia Mosley, Lamar Lyons, Nicole Robb, Lynn Brown, Craig Robinson, and so many more. So join us on Juneteenth, June 19th. Showtime is at 7:30 at 3rd and Lindsley. But right now, it's time for...

0: on this June the 10th. Happy birthday goes out to Sasha Obama, who is 25. R&B singer Faith Evans is 53. From the legendary group Jodeci and Casey and JoJo, Joel JoJo Haley is 55. Rapper Doc is 50.
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0: See, I was that.
2: It's getting funky.
0: That's right. That's right. How did I forget that? Oh, my God. Frankie Faison is 77. And Ken Singleton, former basketball player and sports commentator, 79 years old today. Local birthdays. Happy birthday goes out to Tawanya Smith, Jamaica Allen, Yolanda Pinky Phillips, Quanisha Collier, T.C. 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
1: What's up?
0: Hazel Pope. And Bryson Waller, Bryson. Happy 13th
2: happy
0: birthday to you.
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0: And the winner of tickets going out to the National Museum of African American Music is... 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

0: today. Coming up, Catch Me Up is on the way. And Boosie was supposed to be doing Wildin' Out, but he said he gave the money back. We'll talk about it on the 615 Wake Up on 92Q.
1: 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This is David from Antioch, and it's time for Keep It Moving Traffic.
2: Glencliff 40 westbound at Spence Lane. An accident's been moved to the right shoulder. No problems on 24 or 65. No unusual delays on 440. 840 running accident free. I'm Christy O'Brien.
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6: Have you ever noticed that you mostly breathe through one nostril at a time? Even when you're not sick, even when your allergies aren't bothering you. The body actually switches the dominant nostril as frequently as every 2 hours while we're awake. That's according to Adam Taylor, an anatomy professor at Lancaster University in the UK. This alternating cycle is automatic. It's regulated subconsciously by the hypothalamus in the brain, he said. Your body does this to give each nostril a chance to rest and repair, so they don't get too dried out, which could make it easier for pathogens and inflammation to cause damage. Now, Taylor also said, studies suggest the left nostril may be more dominant, and when the right nostril is dominant, the body is in a more alert or even stressed state. Who knew? Pretty fascinating stuff. I'm Dr. Sanjay Gupta, helping you live a better life.

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2: 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I'm Dr. Sanjay Gupta, helping you live a better life.
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1: Boosie is upset. He's sending money back. You know something's going on.
2: Sending money back.
1: I'll tell you why. Catch me up.
2: I mean, not too many black people send money back.
3: Okay,
2: now.
3: Sean.
2: We ain't sending money back.
3: Now.
2: We still may not go, but we ain't sending money back. Yeah.
3: I would at least keep a deposit.
2: Right. You, at least some of it. Half of it at least, just for the inconvenience. But we're going to talk about that in a couple of stories. Catch me up's on the way. Right there, here's Olivia Dean. This is Man I Need right here on the 615 Wake Up on 92Q. Wake up.

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1: Catch me up, Dean.
2: What? I know, you f***ing lying.
1: Catch me up, Dean. Catch me
3: up. Teyana Taylor is doing her thing this year. She's getting the Icon of the Year award at the 2026 BET Awards. I don't know if you guys knew, but she is doing her... she's great. She's a creative director. She creative directed NBA YoungBoy's Master Tour, also Lil Baby's It's Only Us Tour, and Summer Walker's Clear Series, all with, like, choreography, styling, creative direction, visual production. And she is multifaceted talented. That girl.
4: Yeah, she's...
3: And her body is...
4: She's an all-around entertainer. Her abs have abs. She's just amazing. She's an all-around entertainer. So yeah. I'm happy for her. Congratulations goes out to Teyana.
3: Big Ticket's V103 Morning Show co-host Francesca Amaker was accused by Ticker's wife, Alicia Brown, of cheating with him. Now, she has spoken out, and she said that that is not true. She categorically denies all accusations and says that she stands by her character and the truth. And Alicia, she sent a cryptic IG story that said, loading, ... which I think that means.
4: I don't know, because I'm just having a hard time believing, because you saw one picture with her with the stitches over her eye and bruise and crying, and then the next day you see a video and it's nothing. So I don't know, which is one video older than the other?
3: Probably right. So.
4: It's got to be, because you couldn't have fixed yourself with stitches above your eye and all of a sudden it looks like you never had any.
3: Unless it was makeup.
4: Could be. And then when you got the past of her and the stuff that she's done in the past. Mm-hmm. So now I'm starting to question, what are you actually trying to do
5: she
4: here?
5: She might just be a disgruntled, insecure spouse.
4: But yeah, could be, because Tigger's getting a female co-host. Mm-hmm. Maybe she has a problem with that.
3: I mean, he's had female co-hosts the whole time. He just got a new one that was fine and sexy. Yeah. That's what it is, because that girl bad. And she just started May 11th.
4: You just said the correct answer.
3: Yeah, because she looked good.
5: I mean, but we ain't going to discredit the fact that some coworkers do hunch.
4: Oh, yeah.
5: Some coworkers, a lot of coworkers.
3: They sure do. Especially at call centers. No, I'm just
4: sorry. At call centers.
5: But she said it was not her. She denies the, you know.
4: Okay.
3: And Big Tigger has not been on the show since Monday. We just pulled it up and listened, and there's two females on there. So Francesca's still there.
4: Yeah, but Tigger, you're going to have to come back and talk about it at some point, bro. You got to come talk about it.
3: I wonder if he's going to lose his job.
4: It's a good possibility, because, you know, Kansas is a cancel culture nowadays.
3: That's right. The feud between Boosie Badass and Charleston White is ongoing. It's highly publicized because it involves insults, legal threats, and involvement from Boosie's family. So Wildin' Out invited Boosie to be a part of Wildin' Out, of course, in New York. He said okay. They sent him his deposit to come. You know, they pay him.
4: Yeah.
3: And then he finds out that Charleston White is going to be on the show. That's when he said, I'm not going to be on the show. Here's my deposit back. Smart move or no?
5: I think it was smart.
4: Yeah.
5: I think it was smart because he knows his limits. He know what type of time he be on, and Boosie can be on demon time sometimes. And Charleston White is an ass.
4: Yeah, you know a lot about because you've dealt with him in the past.
5: Yes, and like I think his whole intention is to get people riled up so he can call the police. He's not going to fight.
3: And go viral.
4: Yeah.
5: He's a black Chud the Builder. Let's go there.
4: You know what? That's a very good comparison.
5: He goes around starting stuff, but he don't care what race.
4: Right.
5: He don't care what race. He's talking about the white people, the black. He don't care. But I think Boosie know that if he got in the same room with him, he was definitely going to catch. Somebody in his team was going to catch a charge.
4: Yeah, for sure.
3: And he knows that. I mean, and Charleston White, like you were saying, he don't just talk about celebrities either. When somebody, that man and his child died at that car wash and stuff, he dogged them out.
5: He dogged out Woody when his baby died.
3: That's crazy.
5: And, you know, Woody, they used to be around him at first. He had a baby that died. He dogged his baby out.
4: I mean, he's been here in the city and dogging out Nashville.
3: He won't be coming up here.
5: He came to Nashville and talked 51.
3: Oh, so you said Nashville wasn't going to do nothing.
5: No, they not going to do nothing. If he come back down here again, they're going to be right back taking some of them. I ain't going to say all of them.
4: Right.
5: Some of them going to be right back in his face taking pictures. They not going to do nothing.
4: Ooh.
5: Nothing.
4: Okay, I guess Grizzle just told y'all about yourself.
5: Oh, it's Bernie Mac saying.
3: Sell out Zayn.
5: Yeah, As Bernie Mac say, nothing. They ain't gonna do nothing.
4: Nothing. All right.
5: Nothing at all.
4: Well, Boosie, hey man, I'm proud of you.
3: Yeah, good job.
4: You actually backed down.
3: Right.
5: Protecting your peace.
4: Some drama. And
5: adult move.
4: And gave money back. Yeah. Hey, that's a big thing right there. Mm-hmm. It's a 615 Wake Up on 92Q.
6: What's up? It's your girl, Audra, from Clarksville, and it's time for Keep It Moving Traffic.
7: Glencliff, 40 westbound at Spence Lane. There's an accident blocking the right shoulder. Watch for delays. No problems on 65 or 24. No unusual delays on 440. We're accident-free on 840. I'm Christy O'Brien.
0: Heat is crazy. Here's a 92Q weather forecast.
8: I'm WSMV for First Alert meteorologist Stefano DiPietro. Today's a First Alert weather day because of excessive heat and humidity expected across the mid-state. Good sunshine this afternoon. High temperatures in the 90s with a heat index near, if not over, 100 degrees today.
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13: We've talked a lot about measles over the past year, but mumps has largely flown under the radar, even though it's been making a bit of a comeback as well. That's because fewer people are getting the MMR vaccine, which stands for measles, mumps, and rubella. The vaccine's been around for decades. It is effective. It is safe. What makes mumps outbreaks difficult to contain is that symptoms usually don't appear for 2 to 3 weeks after someone's been exposed. And that can make it hard to pin down where that exposure took place. And someone who is infected can transmit the virus to someone else before they are symptomatic. If you get sick, which could manifest like a run-of-the-mill respiratory virus or the telltale swelling of your cheeks and jaw, all you can really do at that point is to treat the symptoms and also isolate yourself so you don't infect anyone else. I'm Dr. Sanjay Gupta, helping you live a better life.
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0: You're getting your day started with the 615 Wake Up. 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
1: Now, don't forget, on Wednesdays, we always have the 615 Dumbass, and it's coming up. Get ready for it. It's going to happen around 8:45. But before that, your favorite segment of ours is what you said.
2: You as a fella, would you pay for your date and her friends when you go out to lunch, but you only invite your date? 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
1: There's a twist to that story, so get ready for it. That is coming up in just a couple minutes. What you said is on the way right now. Here is Sean Milley. This is Love Me right here on the 615 Wake Up on 92Q. Wake up.

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0: I thought I was taking this girl out for a nice romantic lunch at Downtown Sporting Club to get to know her better. Everything was set until an hour before when she texted me saying her friends were in town and asked if they could tag along. I didn't want to be that guy and make things awkward, so I said, sure, absolutely. We got there and her friends were cool. We sat down, had a good time, and everyone ordered their food. Then the bill arrived. It was easily triple what I was originally budgeting for, and there was absolutely no movement on their end to pull out a card. When I asked the server to split the check so the girls could pay for their share, my date gave me this look of complete shock, whispered something to her friends, and basically threw me under the bus in front of everyone like I was the cheapest guy in the world. One of her friends said it was no problem at all, and she paid her bill. But her other friend said, I said it was okay for them to come, so I should pay. Well, I ended up not paying for neither one of them. Once we left, I never heard from old girl again. I think it's completely out of line to expect a guy to fund your friend's lunch on a date. I'm sure there are some men that would not agree with me and would pay just to get some booty. Where do we draw the line on this?
1: Mm. All right, fellas, you heard the story. Chime in. Give us, have you ever been in this situation? Would you have paid for all the friends? That wasn't the intention of the initial situation. But if it changed, would you have done it? And ladies, if you didn't do it, would you be upset about it?
0: Good question.
1: 615-737-9292 is the number. Call us right now. You can also text that same number. We'll get your responses coming up in just a few minutes. Right now, here's Ari Lennox. This is Vacancy right on the 615 Wake Up on 92Q. Wake up.

0: 92Q, good morning. What you said?
1: I think what he should have done was on the way to the restaurant or whatever, when she let him know that, hey, my friends are coming, he should have said, listen, I got you, but I don't have them. Before we sit down and eat, I'm letting you know. Because he's not entitled to pay for them. She can say whatever she want to say. I could have turned around and dropped it back off at the house. It don't matter. I'm paying for you. I'm not paying for your friends. It's that simple.
0: Thank you.
2: Thank you, bro.
0: 92Q, good morning. What you said?
3: Look,

0: ridiculous. Come on now.
1: So you being, if you would have been there as the date, would you have been upset with him for not paying for everyone?
0: No, I wouldn't even ask him to pay for everyone because I invited my friends. If that's the case, then I should be the one paying for my friends. If we're using that as the validation for him needing to pay for all of my friends, but I invited them, so I should be the one paying for them, quite honestly.
1: Right on, girl. Thank you.
2: All right, thank you so much.
3: All right, welcome back to the 615 Wake Up. So if you're just not tuning in, first of all, thank you for listening. So you got a guy that's going to supposed to have a little romantic lunch date with the, with this girl, and but they get it all planned and set up, and then about an hour before, she reaches out to him and says, hey, my friends are in town. Can they come along? He didn't want to be a bad guy. He was like, sure, let them come along. They can come along and be a part of the lunch date. So they get there, they have their lunch, and the bill comes, and these ladies are expecting him to foot the bill for everybody. That's triple of what he anticipated on paying for. But he asked the waiter.
4: And he had the sporting clubs. So yeah, we're no telling what that bill
3: exactly
4: was.
3: Exactly. But he asked the waiter to go ahead and split this up. Split this bill up to pay for them, to pay for their own food. Well, these ladies felt some type of way about it. They felt like because he invited them that he should be footing the bill. Now, one of the friends said, you know, she'll pay for it. She'll pay for her own food. But the other one, she wasn't about to have it because now you invited us to come pay. So you should be paying for it. Well, the girl he went on a date with, they was whispering back and forth. And she basically threw him under the bus. So what does he decide to do? He didn't pay for nobody's stuff. He paid for his own stuff. He didn't even pay for the girl that he went on a date with. And so she felt some type of way about that. And he's not heard from her since. So how do you feel about that? Do you think he did the right thing? And why do you think that should she have obligated her, the guy she was going on a date with, to pay for her friends that she just randomly invited? There was supposed to be a romantic lunch date between her and him. How do you feel about that? 615-737-9292. We're taking more of your comments and your texts coming up after the birthday girl. This is Faith Evans. Love Like This right here on the 615 Wake Up on 92Q. Wake up.

0: 92Q, good morning. What you said?
1: Yeah, what you said. He need to run and run fast. That's a red flag. How it's supposed to be a romantic lunch date and she inviting her friends. She already letting him know he ain't going to be labeled nothing but in her phone as food. He need to run and run fast.
0: I love it. Thank you, baby. Thank you, bro. 92Q, good morning. What you said?
2: What's going on, y'all?
0: Hey.
2: I said I wasn't going to call in, but that dummy.
0: That dummy.
2: My man, you should have been that guy. Because the moment she would have tried to flip the plan on me, talking about her friends being in town, we not going. I would have said, oh, I don't want to intrude on that. Have a good time with your friends. you got schemed on, plain and simple.
3: Yeah.
2: So, I mean, it worked out like I was supposed to. She had a plan, and you fell for it. Let her go. Be gone. Rinse your hands off. Be gone.
0: All right. Thank you, honey. Ready.
4: Appreciate it.
0: 92Q, good morning. What you said?
5: Yeah, personally, I would have rescheduled the date because it was supposed to be between she and I. Mm-hmm. And if she would have not wanted to reschedule, then I know what her intentions would have been. And good rich.
0: That's simple. Thank you, honey.
3: All right, sister, we got on text.
0: Somebody said, hell no. Either they pay or she pay. She invited them. She would have been better off rescheduling if she was unaware her friends were coming in town. Someone else said her friends invited themselves, so why would they think her date would pay for the food? That's just straight up being ignorant. Someone else said, stand your ground, young man. High value men respect themselves to not fall victim to scamming personalities. Her intent was to use you for as much as possible. And Catherine Potter said, sir, you should have rescheduled the date. How convenient that her friends came in town just before your date at a sports club downtown. She wasn't the one for you.
3: All right, if you're just now tuning in, first of all, you got a guy that's going to take this girl out on a romantic lunch date, this little sports club. He had it all planned out. They was ready to go about an hour before the date. She reached out to him and said, hey, my friend, I got a couple of friends in town. Can they come? Well, he didn't want to be a bad guy. He wanted to try to impress her, so he let them come to the lunch date. So they go and have a good time. The bill comes out. It's all one check. It's three times what he was anticipating because he didn't anticipate paying for them. So we told the waitress, can you go ahead and split this up and get them their own individual checks? Well, some friends and his date had an issue with that. One friend just paid her bill. She understood. I got mine. Thank you. But the other one had a problem with it. She was like, no, you invited us to this lunch date, so you should be paying for it. And his date agreed with that. They whispered back and forth, whatever, just talking about him, basically throwing him under the bus. So what does he do? He's like, I ain't even paying for you either. He didn't even pay for his date. Let her pay for her own stuff. Well, that was probably the last time. He said that was the last time he heard from her because she felt some type of way about him not paying for her friends when she invited them to the romantic lunch date they were supposed to have. So the question is, was he wrong for what he did? And should she have obligated this dude to pay for her friends that she invited in the last hour? How do you feel about this? 615-737-9292 is the number. Call us right now for more. We'll take your comments. You can also text that same number. We got your responses and hours coming up at the bottom of the hour. It's the 615 Wake Up right here on 92Q. Stick around.
6: What's up? This is Karan from Madison, Tennessee, and it's time for Keep It Moving Traffic.
7: West Nashville, 40 eastbound at 46th Avenue. We've got an accident in the right lane. West Loop, 40 eastbound before 65 crash blocks the left lane. And Talbot's Corner, 65 southbound at Trinity Lane. Accident moved to the right shoulder. I'm Christy O'Brien.
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16: Colleague of mine was telling me the other day about how their Instagram feed is filled with videos, most of them kind of funny, about how grandparents and friends tend to bulldoze new parents out of the way to get to see their baby. As a dad of three daughters, I know how life really does become all about them the moment those kids are born. But I also know parents are still people too who need their own attention beyond being mom or dad. And moms, in particular in those early years, can feel especially invisible in the eyes of other people. So what can you do to stop contributing to what is known as maternal invisibility? Women we spoke to said these two things were the most helpful. When people stopped to ask how they could best support them, number one, or when they took the initiative to handle certain tasks that obviously needed to be done. I'm Dr. Sanjay Gupta, helping you live a better life.

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0: 92Q, good morning. What you said?
1: Good morning, the best morning crew in the morning. What you said?
2: Good morning.
1: What is wrong with people? If you were invited somewhere, what makes you want to invite? I've done that before. I've invited somebody somewhere, and they invited somebody else. I don't invite them nowhere anymore either. That's not how it works. And you can't dig in my pocket deeper than I can dig in my own pocket. What is wrong? Why? Like, come on. And then to be mad about it, you should have your own money. No matter if he did or didn't, you technically wasn't the original invitee. You were invited. Oh, my God.
0: Right. Thank you, girl.
3: Thank you so much.
0: 92Q, good morning. What you said?
4: Good morning. What you said? He should just cut his losses because, number one, if y'all are dating, hey, This is the type of person. This is why it's so hard for women, especially black women today. Don't do that. Do not do that. He is the winner because cut your losses, get rid of her. Her friends are ratchet. I mean, like, just you should have known better. Just you should have even said, hey, we'll find something else to do. Go ahead and get to know this guy. We'll meet up later. You know, it's just ridiculous. He's the winner. He should not feel bad. No, you are not wrong. If his question is, did he feel wrong? But it seems that he feels bad because he hasn't heard from her. He is the winner.
0: Thank you, girl.
4: She was going to take everything from him.
3: Thank you so much.
0: 92Q, good morning. What you said?
5: I wouldn't do that because the luncheon was for her, not for her friends. Her friends didn't need to go at all. No, I wouldn't do it. Hell no. He need to leave her. I wouldn't do it.
0: Okay. Thank you.
6: You got a guy that invited a girl out for a romantic lunch date at this golf club resort.
2: A luncheon.
6: Yes, a luncheon. And in the hour before, she says, hey, I got friends in town. Can they come? He's trying to be nice. He says, yes. They go to lunch. He gets the bill, and the bill comes for everybody. It's three times what he budgeted for. And he asks the waiter to split this bill up for everybody's individual. He's paying for the girl he invited out. Well, her friends and his girl that he invited out, I'll have a problem with it. One of the girls said, you know what? I'll take care of my bill. No problem. No worries. The other one had an issue with it. So that girl and the girl he went out with, they whispering back and forth, basically throwing him under the bus, you know, calling him whatever they want to call him because they said, well, you let us come out. You invited us to come out. So you should be paying for our bill. Well, he showed them all. He didn't pay for the girl either. He paid for his food and didn't pay for the girl he went out with. Well, of course, he hadn't heard from her since then. So do you feel like that he was wrong for what he did? Do you feel like the girl was right or wrong for inviting her friends out on what was supposed to have been a romantic lunch date between her and him? Do you feel like that did he handle the situation correctly? Should he have paid or should he have not have paid? We'll take more of your calls, 615-737-9292. And you got our responses coming up in just a couple of minutes. Right now, here's Erykah Badu. This is On and On right here on the 615 Wake Up on 92Q.

0: 92Q, good morning. What you said?
1: First of all, he was not in the wrong. Second of all, when one of her friends understood, and then they and the other friend didn't understand, you know what I would have said? I'm going to the bathroom, and I would have left all their asses there.
0: Okay. Thank you, girl.
2: Thank you.
0: 92Q, good morning. What you said?
3: I'm going to say call homeboy Neo because he out here dodging bullets, all right? That was a setup from the beginning. Ain't no way that she just happened to come in an hour right before this whole date was set up. And I got to say, last point, if a dude did that, the women would be out here singing Call Tyrone and No Scrubs to the end of the day. Mm. So, you know, we got to play fair on both sides, y'all.
0: Because what's good for the goose? Thank you, baby.
2: Good for the gainer. Thank you, bro.
0: 92Q, good morning. What you said?
4: Good morning. What you said. To me, that's his crystal without an eyeball. Dude, you did right. Get out.
0: Okay. Thank you, girl. You too. 92Q, good morning. What you said?
5: First of all, I wouldn't have invited my friends on a romantic date. Because it's just that, the two of us. The girlfriends I could have got with either later on that evening or the next day. So actually, she saved him a lot of headache because, to me, they're just trying to get a free meal for them and the girlfriends. So he did right, he's right, and she is definitely wrong.
0: Thank you, girl.
2: All right, thank you.
0: 92Q, good morning. What you said?
6: Good morning. What you said? No, he was not wrong. And any female with a taint of sense would not invite her friends to what was supposed to have been a romantic lunch date for the two of them. You could have told your friends, I'm going to link up with y'all after my date. And then you going to try to make him feel less than in front of your friends because of this situation. He wasn't obligated to pay anything. So his defense mechanism was, hell, I ain't going to pay the money off of him. I'm just going to pay for mine. So, no, I ain't mad at him. He dodged the bullet.
0: Well, thank you, girl.
2: Thank you so much.
0: Thank you. 92Q, good morning. What you said?
7: Hi. I don't feel that he was wrong. Kudos to the one friend that understood the assignment. Mm-hmm. And I've been in a situation where I've gone out with my cousin and her friend, and he has paid. And there have been times we've gone out with other cousins and their friends with the understanding that we each have our meal, you know, can cover our own meal. So, no, he was not wrong at all.
2: All right. Thank you. What we got on text?
0: Some females deserve to stay single and attached to a wolf pack. Trying to impress her friends has left her without another man. These are the same women that will sit up crying when her dude is hitting her friend up behind her back. Someone else said, no, he wasn't wrong, and he sounded like he dodged a bullet with her because apparently she doesn't respect him nor his time or money because she should have told her friends she had a date.

0: he was getting over on him to take care of both of those, and she messed up. So, baby, cut your losses, keep it moving, take somebody else to the supper club, and then you know if it's sounding like it's a little uppity, you know, your romantic little expensive dinner because you said triple the money, ain't no telling how much it costs. Don't do no first date like that. For this reason right here. So go ahead and take her to give us, you know, Jay Alexander's or, you know, Stony River or Brick Tops or something. But, yeah, downtown at the 12th floor on the downtown club. Nah, don't do that.
1: Don't do that. Brother, what you should have done is you should have actually just not... should have canceled that date and let her take her friends out. Because why? Because you planned a romantic date with this girl. She had no intention to have a romantic date with you. Mm-hmm. When she invited her friends or even asked... to invite you, her friends, she did not have the same intentions that you had. That was your red flag. That was a light bulb. Say, you know what? Let's just, you know what? We'll plan it another time. You hang out with your friends. And then at that point, you put her in the friend zone because that's exactly where she was putting you from the rip. You should have just shut that down. So you put yourself in a situation, unfortunately, and I'm glad you didn't pay for it, but you should have known she put you in the friend zone before y'all even got to y'all first date. Mm-hmm. Crystal, what out of eye?
2: Shut up. He wasn't wrong because if she was really serious about him, she would have never invited her friends. You invited him, you pay for their food. Because if the shoe was on the foot and he would have been like, if y'all don't separate these checks, somebody gonna separate their legs. Y'all would have been mad. If he wanted something, y'all done tripled the price of his ticket. Yeah, baby girl, you gonna come out with something.
1: Something. You paying somehow.
2: Something, a little Antioch. Something. Now, I ain't giving her no free food. What I look like?
1: Right. You gotta pay for it somewhere.
2: I thought I was the Salvation Army.
1: Right. No. Mm-hmm. Ain't nothing free around here. It all costs.
2: No, she wasn't serious about dude, no way.
1: Not at all. It's a 615 Wake Up on 92Q.
3: What's up? This is Kevin Black from the original East Side, Nashville, and it's time for Keep It Moving Traffic.
4: West Loop, 40 eastbound before 65 west. We've got an accident blocking the right shoulder. Donaldson, Bradley Parkway northbound reports of an accident past Lebden Pike. Greenwood, Gallatin Avenue down to single lanes between West Eastland Avenue and Seymour Avenue for road work. I'm Christy O'Brien.
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14: Have you ever noticed that you mostly breathe through one nostril at a time? Even when you're not sick, even when your allergies aren't bothering you. The body actually switches the dominant nostril as frequently as every 2 hours while we're awake. That's according to Adam Taylor, an anatomy professor at Lancaster University in the UK.

0: This alternating cycle is automatic. It's regulated subconsciously by the hypothalamus in the brain, he said. Your body does this to give each nostril a chance to rest and repair, so they don't get too dried out, which could make it easier for pathogens and inflammation to cause damage. Now, Taylor also said, studies suggest the left nostril may be more dominant, and when the right nostril is dominant, the body is in a more alert or even stressed state. Who knew? Pretty fascinating stuff. I'm Dr. Sanjay Gupta, helping you live a better life.
1: He's got ties. He's got socks. 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

0: 92Q Nashville's R&B and Throwbacks. That is Chris Brown with Sensational. It's the 615 Wake Up with you on this Wednesday hump day. Coming up the top of the hour, Crystal Eye, what you got for us?
1: Baby, life be lifening. Y'all kids is getting on my nerves. I like kids, but MTK.
2: She had to MTK. Use that disclaimer for Sean.
1: I do right? like kids, but know. MTK.
0: I don't know if I believe that. But she says she likes kids.
1: Mm-hmm.
0: We'll see. She
1: love
0: got some.
1: As long as I can give them back.
0: That's love conditional you. Love is what that is. It's conditional love. But I don't like that it's coming up the top of the hour. But you know, it's Wednesday.
2: It is.
0: And what is Wednesday is all about a 615 dumbass.
3: You big dummy.
4: Middle Tennessee, the 615. Wake up prison. A recognition that absolutely nobody wants. It's the 615.
3: Dumbass.
4: It's the 615.
3: Dumbass.
4: Dumbass.
1: You big dummy.
0: I mean, and in this situation, this is really all about somebody who just did not do the assignment.
2: Right. And it was a guy, he's singing at a horse race. We don't know which horse race it was. Hopefully it was some little rinky-dink one because it couldn't have been the Kentucky Derby or the Belmont Stakes or Preakness or anything like that. Just listen up. Listen.
5: Only we hailed at the twilight's last gleaming, whose broad stripes and bright stars were so gallantly there.
0: No, wrong words.
5: As the rockets were there.
0: Wrong words.
2: That's two theirs.

0: be there.
1: They're still there.
2: That's three theirs.
0: The stripes were all there.
1: They were there too.
2: Four theirs.
0: And the rockets were there.
3: And that's five theirs.
2: Oh, bless it.
1: Oh my gosh.
2: And this is in front of people.
3: That's like, the national anthem is like three sentences.
1: Yeah.
3: It's like three sentences that you sang, and he couldn't remember now one of them.
1: No, everything was there. The rockets were there. The stripes were there. Everything was there.
2: He needed something to rhyme with you glare did. And.
1: But brother, you were supposed to learn the song before you actually got
2: didn't
1: up there.
2: Didn't they book you?
1: Yeah, didn't they book you to do it? And if you learned the song, who did you learn it from?
3: That part.
1: Because that person is also the 615 dumbass, because whoever taught you that song, they were truly trying to mess you up.
3: Absolutely.
1: So I'm sorry.
2: They worked. Yeah.
1: They did. Congratulations. You did an amazing job because you just became the 615 dumbass.
4: You big cold-blooded dummy.
1: Absolutely nothing but a dummy. That's hilarious. Hilarious. Coming up at the top of the hour, Crystal the Eye is going to hit you with some things that she just don't like, and it's children because she don't like them. It's a 615 wake up. Okay. I said what I said. Okay. You know what you do.
5: You make me What's up? It's Katrina from the borough, and it's time for Keep It Moving Traffic.
6: West Loop, 40 eastbound before 65 west. We've got an accident block. The right shoulder. Donaldson, Bradley Parkway northbound reports of an accident past Lebden Pike. Greenwood, Gallatin Avenue down to single lanes between West Eastland Avenue and Seymour Avenue for road work. I'm Christy O'Brien.
7: 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Here's the 92Q weather forecast.
8: I'm WSMV for First Alert meteorologist Stefano DiPietro. Today's a First Alert weather day because of excessive heat and humidity expected across the mid-state. Good sunshine this afternoon. High temperatures in the 90s with a heat index near, if not over, 100 degrees today.
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18: A better life with Dr. Sanjay Gupta.
19: People have started using AI for all sorts of things, but I cannot think of an area where the stakes are higher than your health. First of all, I'll tell you this. I know doctors who have cracked some seemingly impossible cases with the help of AI, so it can be a powerful tool. But AI can also hallucinate, provide bad advice, and be just as confident when it does that. If you do decide to plug any personal medical information into one of these chatbots, you should know that while the companies that created them have robust privacy protections in place, they are not bound by HIPAA, like your healthcare provider is. Whatever the advice presented to you, take it with a degree of healthy skepticism. Always get a second opinion. And remember, if you ever experience concerning symptoms, skip the AI consult and head straight to the ER. I'm Dr. Sanjay Gupta, helping you live a better life.

fill out the form and take the lead.

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0: It is hump day. It's 615 wake up on this Wednesday, halfway through the week and headed into the weekend. Hey, this is Sean Good. Wake up, Hillsboro.
1: Hey, y'all. It's Sissy Brown. Wake up, Laverne.
2: And this is Crystal with an eye. Wake up, Stuart Sperry.
0: You got a new name. It's Crystal without an eye.
2: Without an eye. Crystal without an eyeball.
0: Without an eyeball.
2: That's
0: I'm going to get you a little eye patch. That way you can kind of live up to that.
2: Arr, Captain.
0: Come up, what you got for us?
2: Me?
0: Yeah, you.
2: Oh. Y'all kids, I don't like them, and life be life.
0: She just admitted she don't like kids. I keep telling y'all.
2: Listen. That
0: she did admit. She ain't like it.
2: I went on to say it because that's what.
0: Because that's the truth.
2: That,
0: it's the truth. Mm. It's okay to admit it. It's okay.
2: Kids are not my favorite.
0: We understand.
2: Especially the ones that got discipline.
0: Right.
2: Now, if they got discipline and manners, I love a well-mannered child.
0: Absolutely. We all do.
2: If you can't control your own child, baby, don't bring them around me.
0: Now, if you are a niece or a nephew of Crystal, she loved him. She loved you to death. Mm-hmm. She loved you to death.
2: I love you even more. You're
0: the exception.
2: Your mama.
0: Wow. Well, Crystal with eyes coming up in a few minutes talking about these kids. That's on the way right here. Here's Juvenile. Back that thing up right here on the 615 Wake Up on 92Q. Wake up.

0: And I am your girl, Crystal, with an I. Now, y'all know how I do every day. I come up with things that I don't like. And with my weird life, ain't no telling what it might be.
1: Oh, Lord.
0: But life be life in sometimes. And I got some things I don't like about it.
2: One.
0: Shower curtains that touch you in the shower. Got you in there jumping like a wet hand ghost is trying to assault you.
1: Why, 'cause it's cold?
0: Yes. And where did you come from? Why are you flying? I don't like it. People who take too long in the bathroom, because I automatically think you are doing cocaine, baby.
3: Because
0: you don't know your way around yourself by now. It shouldn't take you that long to get in and out. Wham, bam, thank you, ma'am. Come on out of there. Somebody else got to go to the bathroom. I don't like it.
2: Three.
0: These new age kids that think because they invented something and changed the name that it's not old.
1: That is true.
0: Okay, because box braids were once dookies. Y'all wide legs are still considered bell bottoms. And just to be clear, we had the original sticks. We just went in the woods and got ours and hit people up close. Okay? Y'all call sticks guns down. You know, I don't like that. YNs who really be thinking they getting over on us older people. Baby, that game you think you running has been passed down from generation to generation. Okay? Stop playing in our face. I don't like it.
2: Five.
0: Parents who still think in 2026 that an adult is wrong for defending themselves against your badass kids. Baby, listen, if your child does adult things, they gonna get adult results.
1: There you go.
0: And I'll take the rest up with your honor in them. But your baby ain't gonna put their hands on me and let me not fight back.
1: Right.
0: Okay? I don't like it.
1: Okay. Mm-hmm. You better do it. You better
0: I'm
1: do it.
0: I'm just saying. Get them together. Y'all know y'all can't control them at home. So what make you think I'm gonna let them slide in the public?
1: Nope.
0: She gonna, they gotta learn.
1: She gonna they gotta learn. And then she gonna get mama's behind too.
0: Yeah, come
1: and
0: on.
1: Auntie's behind.
0: Come on, you did it, Martha.
1: Yeah,
0: Martha. I don't know why I keep using that.
1: I don't know why you want to use Martha so
3: Anita.
1: Much.
3: You said
0: Anita Neal. Martha. When I need to be thinking Laquita. LaQuinta.
1: If you're trying to go black.
0: This is true.
1: Yeah.
0: Because the new grandmamas is like, what, 30 something now?
1: That's 35. That's Starquisha.
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11: People have started using AI for all sorts of things, but I cannot think of an area where the stakes are higher than your health. 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

0: 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That is Michael Jackson with You Rock My World. It's a 615 wake up. Hey, we're about to wrap up the show in just a few minutes. Turn over to Kenny Smooth. We got to remind you, though, June is Black Music Month. This is where we celebrate all the music inside of our culture. And we do it big here in Music City. And we've got the Nashville Black Music Month kickback that is going down on June the 20th. At Nelson's Greenbrier Distillery. Now, if you don't know where that is, Sissy Brown can tell you exactly what it's next to.
1: It's 1414 Clinton Street, right next to Marathon Music Works, up on the corner.
0: Yeah. So if you've ever been there.
1: Stop sign, you're right there.
0: Yeah, if you've ever been to Marathon Music Works, just go like you're going there and just go up to the corner.
1: Yeah.
0: And that's it. It's right there.
1: It's
0: really,
1: huge, too.
0: It's really the same building. It's just on the one opposite end of Marathon Music Works.
1: Right.
0: But it's a beautiful venue. And go out there. Where this is a joint partnership with Urbanite Nashville and our We Sound Crazy crew, and of course 92Q, all going to be in the building for this high energy day party that is from 1 to 5 at Nielsen's Greenbrier Distillery.
1: Yes,
0: it's going to be a fun time.
1: Shout out to Phil, because Phil is the man.
0: Yeah, Phil Thornton.
1: He's going to make sure everybody happy.
0: Yeah, Phil Thornton, Timon, Bacon. Hey, shout out to all of them. Claude.
1: I love Claude.
0: Love you guys from Lewis York. Hey, so it's going to be a great time. So come hang out with us. To get more information, go to urbanite.com or our website at 92QNashville.com. Our personal daily insights are on the way in just a matter of minutes. Here's October London. Touch on me on 92Q. Wake up, Nashville. Wake up.

0: 92Q Nashville's R&B Throwbacks, Miguel with Adorn. We're about to wrap up the show and turn it over to Kenny Smooth. He's going to hit you for the Kenny Smooth Show, getting you through the middle of your workday on this Wednesday hump day. That's be coming up, so stick around. Starting at 10 a.m., the Kenny Smooth Show is on the way. But it's going down tonight, game four for the NBA Finals.
1: The Knicks are up 2-1. Going for the Knicks. Who you going for, Sean?
0: I'm going for the Knicks all the way.
1: Who you going for, Chris?
2: I'm
1: going
2: to go for the Knicks.
1: Who you going for?
0: Stephen's going for the Spurs.
1: Peppers, who you going for?
0: He's not in here.
1: Oh, okay, so we got
0: Stephen is going for the Spurs? Really? Really?
1: That's who, yep.
0: Okay.
1: Hey, if he, I wouldn't be mad at him when he's 22, he's in his second year, and he's doing his thing. He's like the next Tim Duncan. But the Knicks are going to win. I'm cheering for the Knicks fans because it's New Year's Eve every game. Every home game, it's New Year's Eve.
0: I'm definitely cheering for New York because New York wants a win. They need a win. Mm-hmm. They need to win. And they've been doing so great with, again, I keep saying, with the new mayor, what he's doing. They're loving what he's got going on. And Trump ruined game three. So they want this. So I'm excited. I think they're going to come out for a win. And Knicks deserve it. It's been 50 years.
2: 50 years.
1: But this isn't the end. If they win, there's still another game. I think they're going to go to six games.
0: Probably so. Because the next set, they're going to have to go to Texas to do it. So it's going to happen. But hey, we're rooting.
1: Yes, we
0: are. The Knicks.
1: Go Knicks.
0: The Knicks are going to bring it home. They're going to win tonight for sure. Game four. Hey, tune in and watch. We're going to talk about it tomorrow for sure as they win. We got our personal daily insights coming up in just a matter of minutes. Right now, here's the latest from Kim. This is One Love right here on the 615 Wake Up on Nashville's R&B and Throwbacks. 92Q. Wake up, Nashville.

0: I don't eat sweet potatoes, but that sweet potato cupcake is so good.
1: Sweet potatoes are amazing. I had one this morning.
2: They're amazing.
1: Yes. I eat sweet potatoes pretty much every day.
3: Oh.
1: Love sweet potatoes.
0: It just don't do something for me. Even with the sugar and the brown sugar, the cinnamon, whatever you put on it, it's like.
1: I put cinnamon.
0: That's it? Just cinnamon?
3: Yeah. I don't know what sister put on hers, but my sister Angelica cooked the family's best sweet potatoes.
1: Now those, that's where you get into the brown sugar.
3: And the extra butter.
0: Is that a yam?
1: Yes, a yam. That's a yam.
0: Sweet potato is just.
1: I mean, it's the same thing.
0: But when they're
1: cooked with the. Now, again, I'm not a chef, but when they're cooked, when it comes to the brown sugar and the cinnamon and butter and all that, that's when they
0: become yams.
1: Yeah, that's really it, because you buy them like that in the grocery store and they're called yams. Mm-hmm. They've already been sweetened and everything else. But if you want just a regular old sweet potato, just get you a and just bake it because they're really good by themselves.
3: Yams be yam good.
1: Yeah, they're really good by themselves, but I eat that a lot.
0: That's a song.
1: We got to play that song. We haven't played that song in a long time.
0: We used to love that song.
1: Got to play it around Thanksgiving time.
0: Yes.
1: Well, we're talking about food. We got to get up out of here. We're going to give you our personal daily insights so you can be inspired headed into this Wednesday.
0: Don't be too busy looking everywhere else except for where you are aiming for. Stay focused and stay the course.
1: All right. You know, a hopeful heart sees possibilities where others see obstacles. Remember, hope is not just a feeling, it's a choice. Cultivating a hopeful heart is done by focusing on gratitude, surrounding yourself with positivity, and believing in brighter tomorrows. Let hope guide your journey and watch how it transforms your life.
3: And I don't know what parent of a badass kid need to hear this, but if your child touch me, I'm touching them back. And that's it.
0: Is there an age limit, start or stop?
3: Even the young ones can get a little quick throat chop.
1: Just a little throat chop. I was thinking a tap in the back of the head. No, she talking about.
3: I'm light, you know, but when they get in the teens and up, we can fight, baby.
1: Okay.
3: Yeah, we can fight. I ain't going to hurt you.
1: All right. Well, thank you so much, Sissy Brown.
0: Welcome, Sean Good. Bye, Crystal.
3: Bye, Sissy. Bye, Sean.
1: Nashville, get out and do something great today.
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5: If you are struggling with substance abuse, alcohol, pills, whatever it may be, first of all, it's nothing to be ashamed of. We know addiction is a brain disease, and we also know getting into recovery can be tough. Also, in case this helps, I want to tell you about a new study at a Harvard School of Public Health, which found that spiritual belief, the idea of a steady religious practice, had a protective effect from addiction. Experts we talked to told us there were probably a few reasons why this might be the case. Number one, excessive drug and alcohol use would not be the norm in a religious community, and people want to fit in. Two, a belief in a higher power provides people with hope and solace, great foils for addiction. 3, and I think there's some merit to this, regular attendance in a faith community also provides connection. Just like in AA, camaraderie and social support is often what you need. I'm Dr. Sanjay Gupta, helping you live a better life.
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0: 92Q Nashville's R&B throwback. That is Kim with One Love. And that is a wrap for the 615 Wake Up on this hump day. We're going to get you at you tomorrow as we get to the second half of the week, getting closer and closer into the weekend. So stick around for it. And Kenny Smooth's coming up at the top of the hour at 10 a.m. So you're ready for it. We got them cupcakes from Cupcake Collection for your birthday.
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1: I'm WSMV for First Alert meteorologist Stefano DiPietro. Today's a First Alert weather day because of excessive heat and humidity expected across the mid-state. Good sunshine this afternoon, high temperatures in the 90s with a heat index near, if not over, 100 degrees today.
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92Q Nashville's Army of Throwbacks. Kenny Swove is in the building, ready to get this thing started on a hump day. All right, guys, you know we're going to roll you through the work day the right way. Great information, a whole lot of fun, laughs, information. And before you know it, man, you're going to be most of the day done. Let's roll right now with Missy Elliott. Good morning.

0: Yes, indeed. Let's go. It's time for the Kenny Smooth Show. Good morning to you, Middle Tennessee. Hope you guys are at it, ready to get into an amazing, amazing Wednesday morning. I know a lot of people are still reeling backwards after the Carmelo Anthony verdict. Oh, man, it was just so many things in that situation. And we'll get a chance to get into that. Plus, I'm going to have a little something online. I try to put a lot of it online because we can stretch our legs and talk a little longer there. But, wow, I mean, and when you play it back and you say, well, an all-white jury in Texas found a black man guilty of something. I mean, it's like, oh, okay. You didn't see that coming? Because I sure did. I used to live in Texas for a number of years, and it's a different place. But we'll tap into that a little bit later on. Also, we'll tap into what's going down tonight. Hopefully, you guys are getting some Knicks parties ready. Okay. NBA Finals parties going on tonight. Big game tonight. So make sure you don't miss that. It should be super exciting. Coming up for you guys next, we'll give you more different information and details about Men's Health Day with our friends at Nashville General Hospital. That is coming up for you guys as well as we get it rolling. It's the Kenny Smooth Show.
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8: We've talked a lot about measles over the past year, but mumps has largely flown under the radar, even though it's been making a bit of a comeback as well. That's because fewer people are getting the MMR vaccine, which stands for measles, mumps, and rubella. The vaccine's been around for decades. It is effective. It is safe. What makes mumps outbreaks difficult to contain is that symptoms usually don't appear for 2 to 3 weeks after someone's been exposed. And that can make it hard to pin down where that exposure took place. And someone who is infected can transmit the virus to someone else before they are symptomatic. If you get sick, which could manifest like a run-of-the-mill respiratory virus or the telltale swelling of your cheeks and jaw, all you can really do at that point is to treat the symptoms and also isolate yourself so you don't infect anyone else. I'm Dr. Sanjay Gupta, helping you live a better life.
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92.9 Nashville's R&B and throwbacks, blaming it on the alcohol early in the morning. All right, anyway, guys, stick around. I'll tell you all about Men's Health Day with my friends at Nashville General Hospital. Mark that date, June 26th. I'll tell you more info on that in just a second. Right now, it's T.I.

0: 92Q Nashville's Ambient Throwbacks, T.I. letting them know this morning. My name is Kenny Smooth, and our big health day, Men's Health Day, is going down June 26th, the final Friday of the month. It is Men's Health Awareness Month and Mental Health Awareness Month as well. So we want you to come on out there and sit down with some professionals. We'll have them there. Thank you, Nashville General Hospital, for being a great partner in all of this. We're checking, you know, all kinds of vitals. And we just want to get like a pre-check done so you can start going on to the pathway to better health. You can talk with a doctor. You can talk with folks about insurance options and different things like that, because you need to know that information. A lot of times, men are not going to the hospital. Man, I can't afford to go there, man. I ain't got no insurance. Well, come on down here and get you some. Talk to the folks, and they'll tell you they even got indigent programs. You know, if you just can't afford anything, come on out. Indigent is the word. I'm sorry. But come on out and find out what you need to know and get your health going in the right direction. All right. I definitely was motivated by it personally this year, and I want you guys out there as well. Go to
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12: We've talked a lot about measles over the past year, but mumps has largely flown under the radar, even though it's been making a bit of a comeback as well. That's because fewer people are getting the MMR vaccine, which stands for measles, mumps, and rubella. The vaccine's been around for decades. It is effective. It is safe. What makes mumps outbreaks difficult to contain is that symptoms usually don't appear for 2 to 3 weeks after someone's been exposed, and that can make it hard to pin down where that exposure took place. And someone who is infected can transmit the virus to someone else before they are symptomatic. If you get sick, which could manifest like a run-of-the-mill respiratory virus or the telltale swelling of your cheeks and jaw, all you can really do at that point is to treat the symptoms and also isolate yourself so you don't infect anyone else. I'm Dr. Sanjay Gupta, helping you live a better life.
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4: I'm WSMV for First Alert meteorologist Stefano DiPietro. Today's a First Alert weather day because of excessive heat and humidity expected across the mid-state. Good sunshine this afternoon. High temperatures in the 90s with a heat index near, if not over, 100 degrees today.
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Get this workday rolling on a Wednesday morning. New music right now from Kevin Ross. This is called Spin. Good morning, Middle Tennessee.

0: 92Q Nationals RB and Throwbacks, Olivia Dean, and Man I Need. Kenny Smooth here with the Kenny Smooth Show. Hey, big event is going down on June the 20th. I'm talking about our Black Music Month celebration with We Sound Crazy and Urbanite. 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Let's get into it right now. It is time to tap in.
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0: A heavy story out of Mount Juliet. A couple and their dog was found dead inside an Ashwood Drive home with signs of a fire. The state fire marshal, TBI, and federal ATF are all over it as a criminal investigation. Keep that family lifted. More information to come.
2: Tap in.
0: That boy Drake is searching for that song of the summer. His song Janice STFU still locked in at number one on the Hot 100 chart, second week in a row. First time he's done that since 2018. Right now sitting at 14 number ones, the most of any solo male artist. May not like him, but that boy know how to make a hit.
2: Tap in.
0: And the case that had the whole country watching, Carmelo Anthony was sentenced to 35 years yesterday for the stabbing death of Austin Metcalf at a Texas track meet. His mom begged for mercy, but I knew once I saw an all-white jury in Texas, this was going to be the result. No surprise there.
2: Tap in.
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11: 20 years ago, the average attention span was about 2.5 minutes. Today, it's just 47 seconds. Pretty disconcerting. That's according to new research out of UC Irvine. But really, this isn't our fault, at least not entirely. We can blame technology and the world around us. Attention, it turns out, is not an unlimited resource. You only have so much of it to give. Start paying more attention to what times of the day you seem to be at your mental peak. Try to knock out the more complicated stuff during that time. It's also important to take breaks every so often so you can more easily lock in when you're trying to concentrate. One expert said, even trying to visualize where you want to end your day with everything all wrapped up or with tons left to do. That can act as a real motivator. I'm Dr. Sanjay Gupta, helping you live a better life.
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0: 92Q Nashville's RB and throwbacks. That's Stokely and Needs Love. Kenny's over here holding it down, guys. Listen, you got somebody celebrating a birthday today. You want to show them some extra love? Because you might not have made the list. That's cool. Call me right now, though. 615-737-9292. 615-737-9292. I got cupcakes up here from the Cupcake Collection. I want to give one of you Geminis a little special something, something for your birthday. But right now, you know what? It's time for that birthday love, man. Yes, sir. It's your birthday. That's right. Happy, happy birthday to you if you're celebrating your birthday today. You celebrate it with Sasha Obama. She is 25 years old today. She's good and grown now. Faith Evans is 53. JoJo from Casey and JoJo. Ooh, yeah. 55 years old today. And rapper D.O.C., 58 years old. What's up, D.O.C.? Happy birthday to you, dog. Also celebrating on our list, my boy T.C. Cope. Is celebrating. What up, T.C. Cope? Favorite comedians around here in Nashville. Tawania Smith is celebrating. Jamaica Allen is celebrating today. Yolanda Pinky Phillips. Quanisha Collier is celebrating. Hazel Pope, Bryson Waller, and Cherry Smith all celebrating birthdays today. Now, I'm going to go to the phone lines and see which one of y'all want to get some one of your loved ones or yourself some cupcakes.
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2: 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Just play the game one way. You hit a ball in the gap, run. Boom, coming in hot.
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5: 20 years ago, the average attention span was about 2.5 minutes. Today, it's just 47 seconds. Pretty disconcerting. That's according to new research out of UC Irvine.

0: But really, this isn't our fault, at least not entirely. We can blame technology and the world around us. Attention, it turns out, is not an unlimited resource. You only have so much of it to give. Start paying more attention to what times of the day you seem to be at your mental peak. Try to knock out the more complicated stuff during that time. It's also important to take breaks every so often so you can more easily lock in when you're trying to concentrate. One expert said, even trying to visualize where you want to end your day with everything all wrapped up or with tons left to do, that can act as a real motivator. I'm Dr. Sanjay Gupta, helping you live a better life.
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1: Extreme heat and humidity here in the mid-state. I'm First Alert meteorologist Melanie Layden. Lots of sunshine today. Temperatures in the 90s, but our feels-like temperatures will be in the 100s. It'll be the same way again tomorrow, so make sure to limit your time outdoors and stay hydrated.
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92Q Nashville's R&B and Throwbacks, Chris Breezy, and It Depends. My name is Kenny Smooth, and coming up for you guys in just a sec, we're going to get into that 10-minute turn-up, and it's powered by the Brentwood Kappas and their big event happening on June 20th. I'll tell you more about that. Here's Jacoby. Good morning.

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Happening at the Copper Line Ranch. June the 20th. I'll be your DJ host. We're going to have a blast out there, man. They got all kind of activities happening out there, too. So get your tickets. We Trail Riding with them Kappas. All right? Coming up, though, you know what's on the way. A little hell now to the now now is on deck. We'll get that coming up for you guys. And we'll just keep this day rolling right here. It's the Kenny Smooth Show.

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0: 92Q, Nashville's Army and Throwbacks, Kayla Brianna and Energy. Kenny's moving here doing a thing for you this afternoon. Reminding you about the Hope Station. They have an amazing, amazing event coming up, Hash Brown for Hope. But, you know, what they do at the Hope Station is that they help single working women here in the community that run into that problem when you got too much month and not enough money. Well, they kind of bridge the gap in that space. Single working women reach out and they get the assistance that they need with different bills and what have you. And so Hash Brown for Hope is one of their major events that they do throughout the year to raise money and funds and what have you. So get some details about that. Go to hopestationtn.org. Get some tickets. Join us for the benefit. I'm going to be inviting some of you guys out to come sit at my table at the event too. July the 11th is the big day. Right now, we're going to get into this. It is time for... Yes, indeed. It is time for Hell No to the No, No, No. Two quick stories today. Fernando Tatis Jr., he agreed in 2017 to deal with this private investment company. They do loans to athletes, you know, and they give you a nice, nice loan against your future earnings. So he said, okay, I'm going to take a $2 million upfront for a 10%, you know, back in on you guys on my future earnings. Well, he took the $2 million. Well, he didn't know he was going to be that good in the major league. He got a $340 million contract. Time to play up, Fernando. They need to get 10% of that $340 million. That's $34 million they're going to get back on your $2 million loan. He was like, no, man, that loan was unfair and predatory. I don't want to have to pay it. I'm going to just give you the $2 million back. He went to court. Did the judge let him get away with it? Time to pay up, Fernando. All right, I told you two quick stories. So this next story, right, is about Lisa Gray. She's a super fan of this Old Town Buffet that's in her neighborhood, right? She's such a fan that she went and took a neck pillow and a backpack and a charger and waited inside the bathroom after they closed so she could be the first person in line. And somebody had to go back to the store later on that night and caught her in the bathroom and then snoring and sleeping with a notebook with a strategy of how to get all the food she can and all of that. I'm like, girl, you really taking this eating this all-you-can-eat buffet thing too damn serious, girl. Hell.
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3: People have started using AI for all sorts of things, but I cannot think of an area where the stakes are higher than your health. First of all, I'll tell you this. I know doctors who have cracked some seemingly impossible cases with the help of AI, so it can be a powerful tool. But AI can also hallucinate, provide bad advice, and be just as confident when it does that. If you do decide to plug any personal medical information into one of these chatbots, you should know that while the companies that created them have robust privacy protections in place, they are not bound by HIPAA, like your healthcare provider is. Whatever the advice presented to you, take it with a degree of healthy skepticism. Always get a second opinion. And remember, if you ever experience concerning symptoms, skip the AI consult and head straight to the ER. I'm Dr. Sanjay Gupta, helping you live a better life.
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4: 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Here's a 92Q weather forecast.
5: Extreme heat and humidity here in the mid-state. I'm First Alert meteorologist Melanie Layden. Lots of sunshine today. Temperatures in the 90s, but our feels-like temperatures will be in the 100s. It'll be the same way again tomorrow, so make sure to limit your time outdoors and stay hydrated.
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92Q Nashville's R&B and Throwbacks, Bruno Mars, risking it all this afternoon. My name is Kenny Smooth. Want to join us June the 26th. We're going to be at 131 French Landing Drive. 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Yes, I'm talking about Men's Health Day. 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You know, skip that line and that process when you get out there. We're checking you up to get you straight. All right, you're going to talk to some medical professionals, you know, check for diabetes, check for blood pressure, the whole nine. And then you can talk to folks about insurance options and different things that you can do to get your insurance situation taken care of. A lot of men listening right now don't go to the doctors because you're like, hey, man, I don't have enough insurance. Well, you know, come and talk to somebody about that. Let's just get your health together. It is Men's Health Awareness Month, and it's final Friday of this month. We're going to do something about it. See you guys out there. Let's get into it now. It is time to tap in. Yeah.

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1: A heavy story out of Mount Juliet. A couple and their dog was found dead inside an Ashwood Drive home with signs of a fire. The state fire marshal, TBI, and federal ATF are all over it as a criminal investigation. Keep that family lifted. More information to come.
2: Tap in.
1: That boy Drake is searching for that song of the summer. His song Janice STFU still locked in at number one on the Hot 100 chart, second week in a row. First time he's done that since 2018. Right now sitting at 14 number ones, the most of any solo male artist. May not like him, but that boy know how to make a hit.
2: Tap in.
1: And the case that had the whole country watching, Carmelo Anthony was sentenced to 35 years yesterday for the stabbing death of Austin Metcalf at a Texas track meet. His mom begged for mercy, but I knew once I saw an all-white jury in Texas, this was going to be the result. No surprise there.
2: Tap in.
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13: Making sure your kids get enough sleep. It's one of the most important things you can do for them as a parent, and yet it's often overlooked. Not only does sleep in the early years set the stage for mental and physical health, it also creates the foundation for how one sleeps later in life. That's according to the National Sleep Foundation. Now, that organization recommends 14 to 17 hours a night for newborns, 12 to 15 for infants, 11 to 14 for toddlers, 10 to 13 for preschoolers, and 9 to 11 for school-aged children. When it's age appropriate, start by talking to your kids about why sleep is important. 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I'm Dr. Sanjay Gupta, helping you live a better life.
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0: is already here, and we moving on up the mountain to get you over.
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92Q Nashville's R&B and Throwbacks, Boots on the Ground. 803 Fresh. I'll be Boots on the Ground with them Kappas on June 20th. You already know. All right, coming up next, so it's going to be that final thought. We'll get right into it after this one from Eric Bellinger. Living.

0: 92Q Nashville's Ambient Throwbacks. Eric Bellinger and Cry in front of me. My name is Kenny Smooth. Welcome. Well, I should be saying goodbye. You know, that's my time. Had a lot of fun. I got to get up out of here, man. Turn this thing over to the D.L. Hughley Show, Sean Good. They're going to keep you good all the way home. Let's get into it right now. The final thoughts.
1: Sometimes serious. Sometimes funny. Always facts. It's time for the final thought of the day with Kenny Smooth on 92Q.
0: You know, the Carmelo Anthony case, man, has me just spinning. It's because last week we were just talking about Rich Child. Was like, Rich Child needs to be held responsible. Somebody lost their life. And then we come this week, and it's another case of somebody lost their life. And

0: years and years and years of the disparity and the imbalance and how the justice is doled out, how it's handed out. And a lot of times it comes off that, you know, justice for me and none for thee. So that's why you see the sentiment here. And, you know, as a person that's worked in law enforcement and I've watched all of these many, many cases in my 25 plus years of doing this, you know, it seems like as soon as they say to me, oh, man, you're in Texas with an all white jury and a black dude killed a white dude, I'm like, I'm not even going to worry about watching that. I already know how this movie ends, and it ended that way. But still, man, it's still I'm still torn and I'm still dealing with it. I'm talking with you guys online about it and getting all the perspectives. But that's just my first let out of this whole thing, that perspective. And maybe I'll tap in it again with it tomorrow. That's my final thought today, guys, on the way out the door. Yeah, join me on Facebook, Instagram, and Twitter, man. Tap in, man. Let's all, you know, teach each other a little bit about all of this. That's my time. D.L. Hughley's coming up next. I'm sure he's going to go layers in right here on 92Q. I'm about deuces.
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11: We've talked a lot about measles over the past year, but mumps has largely flown under the radar, even though it's been making a bit of a comeback as well. That's because fewer people are getting the MMR vaccine, which stands for measles, mumps, and rubella. The vaccine's been around for decades. It is effective. It is safe. What makes mumps outbreaks difficult to contain is that symptoms usually don't appear for 2 to 3 weeks after someone's been exposed. And that can make it hard to pin down where that exposure took place. And someone who is infected can transmit the virus to someone else before they are symptomatic. If you get sick, which could manifest like a run-of-the-mill respiratory virus or the telltale swelling of your cheeks and jaw, all you can really do at that point is to treat the symptoms and also isolate yourself so you don't infect anyone else. I'm Dr. Sanjay Gupta, helping you live a better life.
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2: Heat is crazy. Here's a 92Q weather forecast.
3: Extreme heat and humidity here in the mid-state. I'm First Alert meteorologist Melanie Layden. Lots of sunshine today. Temperatures in the 90s, but our feels-like temperatures will be in the 100s. It'll be the same way again tomorrow, so make sure to limit your time outdoors and stay hydrated.
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1: This is a love that withstands time, space, and matter forever. Forever's a mighty long time. Here we are decades later. The sentiment is still the same. Listen.

0: Yeah.
1: What did you set this on, hell?
0: You gotta make her say my name one time, here.
2: My name is DL.
3: Ladies and gentlemen, put your hands together for DL.
1: So, game four at the Garden.
4: Right.
1: I don't think he'll be coming to this one.
5: Yeah.
4: Lucky Pierre.
1: Probably I don't think he'll be coming to this
5: one. Plus, he'll probably be too sleepy.
4: He said he might.
5: He'll be too sleepy.
1: Let me tell you something. I just... It's a Pierre a PR debacle.
5: Yeah.
4: It's
1: a PR debacle.
5: So embarrassing.
4: If he thought he got booed the other night...
1: Oh, man.
4: Let him come tonight.
1: No. Hell no.
5: Yeah.
1: So... I don't even care, but like,
5: and why go just to fall asleep? That's what I don't understand.
1: Why go somewhere people hate you? They hate you.
5: Maybe the boos sound like cheers.
1: No, they didn't. They didn't. He knew what it was. They hate you. What does it say about you that where you grew up, where you raised your children, where you did business with everybody hates you? That says something. Like a prophet has no honor amongst his own. They hate you. Hate you.
5: They do hate him.
1: And the places that they love you can't afford to go to the place you're from. No one is coming to your concert. How the Commodores go in coming?
5: Right.
1: They might not let us play fairs anymore.
5: No, the dates on the books.
1: Milli Vanilli, even the Timu version of them wouldn't play.
5: Yes.
1: No, everybody says no to nobody wants to sit next to you at UFC. The thing that Trump had that he didn't have before is over now. Now he's a lame duck, unpopular president, and he's only bad for business. Nobody's gonna sit next to him.
5: Yeah.
1: Nobody. That's it. So it ain't just like Bill Maher said. It looks bad that the Dems. No one. What Dem was invited there? He would never invite anybody that didn't love him. He wouldn't.
4: And why does it look bad, dog? You don't support nothing.
1: I tell you what looks bad. Taking a Mark Twain award from somebody who's tried to destroy comedians. How do you think that makes you look?
5: Wow, yeah.
4: What else looks bad? You got the White House looking like the Texas State Fair right now.
1: Exactly.
5: With that ugly
4: come on, man.
5: Contraption.
1: It is ugly.
5: In the front. Like, who does that?
4: How much to ride that roller coaster?
1: It is. And it might not happen. It might rain.
5: So stupid. I hope it does rain.
1: Like that stupid ass parade he had when you could hear the tank squeaking. Man, it's stupid.
4: Them little bitty old tanks. Yeah. Jasmine, call your people and tell them to dance outside so we get some rain.
5: Shut up, Skip. Yeah. Call your people. Mine are busy.
1: Come on, come on now. Let's be cordial to one another. We've cultivated an environment of respect.
5: Native on native violence.
1: Yeah, I don't know what kind of native he is.
5: He is, Skip. Are you kidding?
1: Not native.
5: Come on, Skip is white.
4: Not when the DNA
5: Irish
4: came in.
5: All of them.
1: Well, you know what? In fairness to all the natives on this show, there will be free tobacco boxes forever. There's enough cigar boxes for each of you to have your portrait prominently displayed. All right. Happy birthday to, first is Black Music Month and Pride Month. Happy birthday to Faith Evans. Happy birthday to Sasha Obama. Happy birthday to Kate Upton. Happy birthday to Maxi Priest. Not to be mentioned, but confused with his twin brother, Maxi Pad.
5: Oh, my God.
1: Happy birthday to Frankie Faison. Happy birthday to Jeff Teague. Happy birthday to DOC. Happy birthday to Flesh and Bone. Happy birthday to Elizabeth Hurley. Happy birthday to the professor from N1 and Mixtape and Semi-Pro. Posthumously, happy birthday to Judy Garland. Happy birthday to Howlin' Wolf. Happy birthday to Hattie McDaniel. First American African-American to receive an Oscar. And happy birthday to Prince Philip. Those are all posthumous. We've got a great show lined up for you. Jasmine going to tell us what's trending. I'm going to have a little note from the GED section right now. Here's Case. It's the DL Hughley Show.

0: 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Offer ends Monday, June 15th. We're going to cover today's top stories with what's trending after Raheem Devon and Sadiel Hughes.
1: It's the love that withstands time, space, and matter forever. Forever's a mighty long time. Here we are decades later. The sentiment is still the same. Listen.

0: as man. Tell these good people what's trending.
1: Well, the Jesus Christ of Latter-day Saints. I'm sure you saw this story. Mad at the Pentagon because I guess they revised, you know, their the list of religions. And they did not list the Mormons as Christians. And they got all up in a tizzy about it. So much so that they had to redo the whole thing and just take away all of the, I guess...
0: You would think that a white supremacist would like the Mormon religion.
1: Rework that.
0: No, I'm serious, because they're American religion that was founded when America was at the height of racism.
2: Yep. Correct.
0: Yep. You would think that a racist would like a religion that was founded in a racist country at the country's most racist time.
2: A lot of slaughtering of the Native Americans at the time were done.
0: A lot of that.
2: Yeah,
0: you know, like the fact
2: Utah
0: that,
2: and stuff. Yeah,
0: yeah, the fact that black people could only go to heaven if they had you know, a cosigner from a white dude is kind of like a rent-a-center.
1: Yeah. Well, they were mad. Yeah. So mad that, you know, of course, Pete Hegseth said, okay, let me just switch this up.
0: Of course. Look, we hate
1: what you want.
0: We hate them like you do.
1: Look, give them what you want.
0: Yep. Yeah.
1: Anyway.
0: So, you know, the Osmonds boycotted. Mitt Romney got mad.
1: Gladys. Now, she on tour. She's like, I don't care right now. I'll talk to you when I get back. Anyway, also trending, I found this very disturbing. Apparently, there's a thing, a trend in China called Natasha dolls. Have you seen this?
2: Oh, yeah, I saw that.
1: Where they take these, it's supposed to be a stress reliever. You know, like the stress reliever balls that you get that you squeeze whenever, I see this is going wrong.
0: Now, anyway, whenever my balls are squeezed, I feel nothing but stress.
1: This is going wrong. I stopped mid-sentence, and I'm going to pivot here.
0: Anyway.
2: Usually that relieves the stress, but go ahead.
1: I don't even want to finish this.
0: Yeah, why don't you put them in a ringer? That'll be even better.
1: So
3: that was the perfect layup, Jazz.
1: Go on, finish. That's why I just said, you know what, why did I
0: So tell me about the squeezing balls for dolls.
3: Yeah, the dolly balls from China.
1: Anyway, they're soft squeezable dolls. And apparently it started out as, I guess, kind of like very small in terms of the number of people who are doing it. But now it has morphed into like this huge thing where everybody there is doing it, and now they even have websites that they actually not only use these dolls to relieve stress, but now they're actually doing it to real black
2: and then
1: children.
2: The dolls are depicted as black babies. That's they look like little black
1: and
2: babies.
1: So they say they do, and they think it's funny, and so they have this
0: maybe
1: one
0: it's
1: guy
0: time to boycott China.
1: I mean, it's one thing when it's an actual doll. It that's bad enough because the doll is black and it's a little tiny squishy thing. But it's worse now that you have entire websites that are devoted to showing people actually mistreating real black babies.
2: Like a little black Stretch Armstrong doll.
1: Yeah, like it's horrible. It's like, oh my God.
0: But you know, maybe that dude was right.
1: Time to boycott, no matter what part you're from.
3: What kind of doll? What's the name of the doll?
1: They're called Natasha dolls.
3: Oh, that's a Russian.
2: Well, we should just create some Suling dolls and get back at them.
1: Well, then there's that, June, and they have gone and get out this one, and that's what's trending.
2: We got a lot of stress. Well, Suling is not a doll. She works down at the massage parlor. And
1: you know, we all could just get in the car and move on.
2: And she does relieve stress. I'm just
1: saying. Just...
2: Yes,
0: I would say if you're gonna go to the massage parlor, it's the one with the red hand. You have to go to the one.
1: I tried.
0: It's like the hot sign flashing at the.
1: I'm still trying to leave, but nobody's around.
2: You want special turnover?
0: Yeah. When you see the red hot sign hand in the window, it's kind of like
2: we finna leave.
1: Does anybody know
0: Krispy Kreme?
1: Wah, wah.
2: Now let's get back in the car.
0: Yeah, come on.
1: It's the sound of the Jeep.
0: Yeah, it's closed.
1: It's the sound of police.
4: The sound of the police.
1: Yeah, I'm trying to get out of here.
4: Yeah, please.
0: Oh,
4: let's go.
0: Robert Kraft, what are you doing here?
1: Hey,
4: Robbie.
0: Oh, we got a little note from the GED6 coming up in 15 minutes. It's the DL Hughes.
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6: We've talked a lot about measles over the past year, but mumps has largely flown under the radar, even though it's been making a bit of a comeback as well. That's because fewer people are getting the MMR vaccine, which stands for measles, mumps, and rubella. The vaccine's been around for decades. It is effective. It is safe. What makes mumps outbreaks difficult to contain is that symptoms usually don't appear for 2 to 3 weeks after someone's been exposed, and that can make it hard to pin down where that exposure took place. And someone who is infected can transmit the virus to someone else before they are symptomatic. If you get sick, which could manifest like a run-of-the-mill respiratory virus or the telltale swelling of your cheeks and jaw, all you can really do at that point is to treat the symptoms and also isolate yourself so you don't infect anyone else. I'm Dr. Sanjay Gupta, helping you live a better life.

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2: 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Shots fired.
1: That's what we do. We rank
2: Shots
1: quarterbacks.
2: Fired. We've got college hoops, spring training, and everything happening in the NFL.
0: The hot takes and heated debates you won't hear anywhere else.
1: What an incredible shot.
2: Is that what you would say on the air?
1: You're the play-by-play guy. 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

So, the verdict is in for Carmelo Anthony, a 19-year-old young man who was sentenced yesterday in McKinney, Texas, by an all-white jury to 35 years in prison. The circumstance was the young man, Carmelo, was at a game, a track meet. He was invited to get under the tent by someone there. He was approached by two young white men. There was verbiage. There was a push by one of the young men who later on turned out to be the victim. Carmelo says, touch me again and see what happens. And there was a stabbing. Unfortunately, that young man lost his life. The loss of life is always tragic, but let's be clear. The laws in many of these states are designed to do exactly that, where you don't have to retreat. And they specifically have had a racial tone. Now, we have watched, we watched Rittenhouse leave where he was from, go somewhere with a long weapon they shouldn't have had, shoot two people, he was acquitted. We have watched George Zimmerman be told by the police not to follow young Trayvon Martin. He does it. There's an altercation. He shoots him. He's found innocent. We watched a police officer who shouldn't have ever been on the force. They said no training, amount of training would be adequate enough to him to make a viable officer. He shoots a 10-year-old kid playing with a gun. He is acquitted. Now, I am not saying that these things aren't tragic, but they have a certain tone and texture to them. Even Ahmaud Arbery, initially, who was killed by a father and son in Georgia, initially, the DA saw that and saw nothing wrong with it. It was only when the defense attorney for the two men later on found guilty and who will be serving life in prison for killing Ahmaud Arbery, they went to a radio station, they showed the video, the Georgia Bureau of Investigation saw it, and those two men are serving prison, and also the district attorney who saw it, she was also indicted and tried. We watched people storm the Capitol and be convicted, and later on their sentence is overturned. There cannot be two systems of justice. This was an all-white jury in McKinney, Texas, and there are pictures of the victim's father along with the judge and the district attorney. The appearance of something like that should give pause to people. There should be one system of justice. That cannot be where it looks like there is somebody getting favorable treatment. We in Texas, we watched a young man who killed five people and he was acquitted for affluenza. I don't want people to be treated like this young man, Carmelo Anthony, is being treated. I want them all to be treated the same. But with these kind of appearances, you can't tell me that if it were the other side, we'd be having a totally different conversation. An all-white jury, and I'm gonna tell you this, an all-white jury is supposed to be a jury of his peers, with the judge and with connection being the judge, the DA, and the father. That doesn't look suspicious to anybody. That shouldn't give anybody pause. I do know this. The evening for your health, whether it's all white rice, all white bread, all white pasta, all white is bad for you, especially when it's an all white jury. That's a little note from the GED section. Got the judge board coming in 15 minutes. It's the D.L. Hughley Show.

0: Jazzy Report on the D.L. 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
1: The House passed a nearly $70 billion package to fund ICE for 3 years. The end result is the enactment of supercharged budgets for both agencies and the guarantee that they will be funded beyond Trump's presidency. The bill is now on its way to Trump's desk, proving Republicans can ignore Democratic demands to crack down on the administration's immigration policies.
2: Yeah. Yeah. They're just running roughshod through whatever they want.
3: Yeah.
2: Do whatever they want.
1: They don't care.
3: Get it in full midterms.
1: They don't care.
3: They're doing what they can do.
2: I think this whole thing about California is a prelude, because what he wants to do is disvalidate the elections. You know that's what he wants to do.
3: Yeah.
2: So this is all we see what's happening.
1: Bizarre world. I don't know what's happening. Well, a new study finds that people with diabetes who had trouble falling asleep and staying asleep were 87% more likely to die of any cause over the next 9 years than people without diabetes or sleep problems. People with type 2 diabetes are also predisposed to kidney issues and make multiple trips to the bathroom at night because they're always urinating. It's also possible that poor quality sleep may impact the body's ability to regulate blood sugar.
2: We know that already. Insulin, you gain. Yeah, the circadian rhythm, right? Insulin production, sleep, all of
1: that is connected. True.
2: Yep. You don't think I listen to your little reports, but I do, don't I?
1: I don't. I mean, I'm shocked. But thank you so much for your time. And
2: I did listen to your little report.
1: Respect.
2: That's what I'm saying. Of course, darling. It's the type of guy I am.
1: Appreciate it.
4: All right. Thank you for that Jazz report. A woman that tells a man she dated insisted that she doesn't wear makeup on the second date. Wait a minute.
5: He insists that, hey, I'm going to take you on a second date, but I want to see you without your makeup.
4: A man insists that a woman on a second date doesn't wear makeup. Here's what she had to say. She said,
6: this man requested that on the second date, the woman come with no makeup on. How do y'all feel about that? How dare you request how I show up to the date? First of all, but I do believe that there is some validity in understanding who a woman is and what she does look like.
7: Right.
6: Before you are too far along.
7: Right.
6: Right.
7: I agree. Yeah. I think requesting it is kind of outrageous. Mm-hmm. You're not going to tell me what I can and can't wear, what I put on my body at all. That's just not happening. Right. But I feel like, I mean, eventually I'm going to want to be comfortable around you. So I'm going to, you know, not wear makeup. I'm going to be in my sweatpants and my, you know, baggy t-shirt just because that's how I am on a regular basis, you know. Right. But for you to request that, I don't think that's appropriate.
4: Is this request reasonable or ridiculous? I guess it's only a quiet mouth don't get fed. I guess it's only ridiculous if somebody doesn't want to do it. But if they do. But what do you think? Making her wear makeup or not wear makeup on the second date? 877-242-2426.
1: Also hit us up on Twitter at D.L. Hughley Radio. Also hit us up on Twitter at D.L. Hughley Radio or on Facebook, The D.L. Hughley Show. And of course, the website is The D.L. Hughley Show.
4: Now, let's be clear. There are all kinds of, like, I remember Alicia Keys was doing that no makeup challenge.
1: Yes.
4: It looked great on her. Mm-hmm. Everybody that shouldn't do that. Yeah, right?
1: Right.
4: That ain't for everybody. Mm. If God didn't want you to have foundation, he would have made it so plentiful. Right?
1: No.
4: So if you want to do the no makeup challenge, here's a simple thing. If you wake up in the morning, you look in the mirror, and you think a dude could put your robe on and broke in your house.
1: Wow. Yeah. Just
3: makeup.
1: Wow.
4: I'm just saying, who's this mouth? Oh, it's me. All right, we'll get to your calls. 877-242-2426 is the D.L. Hughley Show.
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3: We've talked a lot about measles over the past year, but mumps has largely flown under the radar, even though it's been making a bit of a comeback as well. That's because fewer people are getting the MMR vaccine, which stands for measles, mumps, and rubella. The vaccine's been around for decades. It is effective. It is safe. What makes mumps outbreaks difficult to contain is that symptoms usually don't appear for 2 to 3 weeks after someone's been exposed. And that can make it hard to pin down where that exposure took place. And someone who is infected can transmit the virus to someone else before they are symptomatic. If you get sick, which could manifest like a run-of-the-mill respiratory virus or the telltale swelling of your cheeks and jaw, all you can really do at that point is to treat the symptoms and also isolate yourself so you don't infect anyone else. I'm Dr. Sanjay Gupta, helping you live a better life.
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0: 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That's 1-877-242-2426. It's the DL Hughley Show. And we're back.
1: So this is very interesting. There's a man who insists that if they go out for a second date, the woman doesn't wear makeup on the second date. I will say this. I perform every weekend, right?
2: Mm-hmm.
1: And invariably, somebody will hug me or whatever, right? And there will be a pool of foundation on my shirt.
2: Like a lot.
1: And then she'll pull away, and it looked like half her face. She looked like half face from Batman. I'm like, that's a lot, right? That's a lot.
2: I mean,
1: you're
2: stop
1: not
2: hugging.
1: To put it on with a putty knife.
2: And stop. But stop hugging.
1: But they'll hug me before I have a chance to say anything about it. Kyle, we're gonna go to a social media platform. What are they saying out there? Is that too much?
3: So we got Stacy from Baltimore, and Stacy says, I mean, he's going to see it eventually if we get there, so okay.
1: Yeah, yeah, better that.
3: Yeah.
4: I guess, you know. I guess he want to see it before he get there, see if he want to get there or not.
1: Hey, listen, I've heard people have like stipulations like I'll check your credit, you got to pay for my babysitter, you got to buy me an hour. Like, people have different kind of stipulations. So, I don't know that this is unreasonable or not, but he's going to see it eventually. And, I would want, like, we tell people that they should let somebody know if they're transitioning. There should be a lot of things. You know,
2: I think this is not like that.
1: That's totally different.
2: I think that's
1: if you transition to
2: totally
1: human,
2: different.
1: You may be transitioning to Ewok.
2: I think that's totally different.
1: I think
2: this is very superficial. I think it is different than transgender or trans whatever. I think it's more superficial than
1: somebody giving you their credit score?
2: I think it is superficial to ask someone to not wear makeup for the next date.
1: Yeah.
2: It is an automatic no for me.
1: Yeah, okay.
2: Don't tell me what to do. I get it. You have what your requirements are, and I also have mine.
1: Right.
2: Now, I came to this, potential situation. This is how I am. Right. I enjoy wearing makeup. Right. And if you don't like it, you need to go find a chick that when you meet her, she doesn't have makeup on, so that you don't even have to pose this question in the first place. Right. Problem solved.
1: Yeah. All right. Now. You can lead somebody.
2: To me, it's a setup for how the rest of the relationship is going to go. There are always going to be things that you're not going to like about me, and you're constantly going to point them out, and then you're going to say, well, don't do this, and blah, I don't want to hear it.
1: Let's just don't even have this situation. You don't look like Ving Rhames. That's all. I think that's all he's trying to do.
4: Yes, on purpose.
1: I think there are so many unreasonable things I've seen people ask. But do you think this is unreasonable or not? 877-242-2426. Your calls are coming up. It's the D.L. Hughley Show.
0: You're riding home with D.L. 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
8: Making sure your kids get enough sleep. It's one of the most important things you can do for them as a parent, and yet it's often overlooked. Not only does sleep in the early years set the stage for mental and physical health, it also creates the foundation for how one sleeps later in life. That's according to the National Sleep Foundation. Now, that organization recommends 14 to 17 hours a night for newborns, 12 to 15 for infants, 11 to 14 for toddlers, 10 to 13 for preschoolers, and 9 to 11 for school-aged children. When it's age appropriate, start by talking to your kids about why sleep is important. It helps their body grow, helps their brains learn, helps their mood stay steady. Don't underestimate the importance of a routine. You can even narrate what you're doing step by step to help them along the way. I'm Dr. Sanjay Gupta, helping you live a better life.

0: Now, Jasmine, we had any number of conversations. You said a guy has to make as much money or more money than you, or you wouldn't be interested, right?
1: Yes.
0: How would you find that out?
1: Well, I would not ask to see his bank account.
0: Well, how would
1: I would
0: do
1: not
0: it?
1: Do that. I would just little things. I think you can tell. I think money recognizes money.
0: Right. But how would you do it? But there would be a concrete verification system that you would engage in, right?
1: No, not necessarily. I would not go as far as to say something like, "Let me see your credit score. Let me see
0: but
1: your
0: how
1: bank
0: would you
1: statement."
0: Ascertain? Because this is a very.
1: I'm telling you, I think money recognizes money. I think depending on the places that he would want to take me,
0: right.
1: How long he could keep that up,
0: right?
1: Depending on how he dressed. And I'm not talking like be name brand from head to toe,
0: right.
1: Because money recognizes that's not how you dress,
0: right.
1: When you got money.
0: Right.
1: Just saying.
0: Right.
1: Little things like
0: don't
1: that.
0: Don't look at me like that. I'm
1: just saying. I would never be as invasive as to say, I'm not going to date you unless I can see what your bank account looks like. I'm not going to say that.
0: If he didn't make more money than you and you found out, you wouldn't want to date him anymore, right?
1: If he made more money than
0: if
1: me?
0: He did not make more money.
1: Significantly less?
0: See, there you go with all these. If he made less than you, would you not need?
1: I would still date him,
0: okay.
1: if he was a nice guy.
0: Okay.
1: But if it was significantly
0: there you go with
1: less,
0: that. There you go with that.
1: My daddy said, don't take care of a man, honey. I got to stick with that.
0: Everybody has their criteria, as weird as we might think it is, or invasive as we might think it is, you know. And I've heard people do all kinds of things. I won't date a bald guy. I won't date a short guy. I won't date a, you know.
1: I know, but those are things that you can see outwardly when you first meet someone.
0: But
1: so
0: makeup,
1: if you met me with makeup on, why
0: that.
1: Would you ask me to take that off and come out on the second date?
0: Well, first off, if
1: you apparently were attracted to me with makeup on,
0: but that would. You know what? I'm attracted to somebody with the strobe lights on, too. But that's a whole different thing when you get home.
1: I mean, well, that's all. But you know what, though? You find out when you get home.
0: That's
1: in the morning. You
0: the
1: find
0: thing.
1: Out.
0: Here's
1: don't call
0: thing.
1: Me back.
0: Here's
1: you know,
0: thing.
1: Maybe I like you.
0: I think that people now have all of these it's a silly thing. It's hard enough to meet somebody anyway. This is interesting because we have a show to do for 4 hours, and that's great. Lena, do you think it's unreasonable for him to ask to wear not to wear makeup so I can get a good look at you, right? You think that's unreasonable?
1: On the second day.
0: On the second day.
2: I mean, I think that's cool. I guess some girls do wear mad makeup, though.
0: Mad makeup.
2: Yeah.
3: Like, you won't even recognize them without them. Like, you might want to know.
2: Yeah.
1: But the
3: how
1: thing
3: much
1: is,
3: I want to get invested.
1: But if she has on all that makeup, more often than not, she likes the way she looks with it. So for you to ask her
0: now, she
1: doesn't
0: want you to not like the way she looks.
1: Regardless of what the reason is, it is something that she does often and she likes it. So you are now asking her, okay, in order to go on a second date with me, I'm going to need you to come with no makeup on.
0: What I'm asking you is I want to get to know the real you.
1: I don't think that's what you're asking.
0: Yeah,
1: I think it's a superficial thing. You
0: want
1: to see how she looks because you can get to know the real her.
3: I don't date at the beach.
0: Listen, I don't want you to wipe your mouth and your whole face come off. I don't want that.
3: It's them 12-inch eyelashes that I want to see.
1: I think it's a superficial thing.
0: I don't listen. So, what do you think? 877-242-2426. Your calls are coming up. It's the D.L. Hughley Show. Some people.

0: A man says, the next date, you know, I want you to come and I want you to wear makeup. Listen to what she says about that.
1: How dare you request how I show up to the date?
2: First of all,
1: but I do believe that there is some validity in understanding who a woman is and what she does look like.
3: Right.
1: Before you are too far along.
3: Right.
1: Right.
3: I agree. Yeah. I think requesting it is kind of outrageous. Mm-hmm. You're not going to tell me what I can and can't wear, what I put on my body at all. That's just not happening.
0: Right. Do you agree? 877-242-2426. Get to your calls in a bit. It's

0: is going out with a woman. They said second date, hey, I want, let's do something different. Like, let's not wear makeup and see what happens. Skip, what do you think of that?
1: I mean, it is a little superficial, but I can understand you want to know exactly what you... You know what? I flip through Instagram, and you see some of these before and after makeup pictures. It's like, yo, is this the same person? Like, you can really be fooled out there. So, I'm not saying it's right and he ain't an ass, but he got the right to know what he want to get into.
0: I've just seen people ask for some of the most innocuous, onerous things. I've seen people say, I want your credit report. I've seen people say, there are certain places I don't want to go. So I think this is just kind of the
2: generation of who,
0: all that kind of stuff. So I think whatever it is, when you're making these decisions, whatever you think you need and somebody will do, I guess that's okay. But for me, if I was hanging out with a chick in Atlanta, she might have to show me baby pictures. I'm not kidding around. Wow. I'm not kidding around. I'm not at all. Not at all.
1: Thought you were just a tall woman.
0: This is all wow. Cute, but before I buy you this, this is lemon drop.
2: That'd be one of them little naked baby pictures too, laying on the.
0: No, not a naked one. I need to see you in second grade. You know, once you start make stuff out.
3: Oh my goodness.
0: You know what I mean? Like where? I thought your name was Claudette, not Claude. I thought it was Sylvia, not Sylvester. But I think one of the things that happens, like I've watched those tutorials on Instagram.
3: Right.
1: Yes.
0: Where you see somebody, like, you don't wear a lot of makeup. Like, I'll notice when you do it. I'm like, why you have makeup on?
3: It irritates me when you say it. I'm like,
1: and you still look like Jasmine.
0: I don't care.
1: You still look like Jasmine. I've seen you get
0: when
1: your
0: I
1: stuff
0: see them
1: red
0: putting
1: carpet.
0: On the tutorials. They do the white line down the nose, and then like it's a whole lot of stuff going on.
3: Yeah, that's called contouring. I think, my thing is, I believe women are just sick and tired of people telling them what they can and what they can't do. Right. But their bodies, their faces.
0: Right.
3: If you want to put makeup all over your face and you don't want it to transform your shirt, stop hugging, okay? Not everybody does it well and left and knows how to spray it down so it sticks. I don't know. But I think, as you say, there's a pot for every cover.
0: Yeah. I tell you this. If you want to wear makeup and you don't like it, find somebody to work at the Mac store.
3: There you go.
0: You know what I mean?
1: Now you definitely going
0: find somebody
3: there you go.
0: That does the makeup at a funeral home.
3: Yeah.
0: You should do that.
3: Yeah. Someone who you like from the first time that you see them, that you like that. As opposed to trying to change them to look for whatever it is
1: you
3: want. You
1: know what you're going to wake up to. I mean, that's a difference.
3: Listen, at the end of the day, none of us really know what we're going to wake up to. We can only hope. Yeah, we hope that you're going to stay the same size. I can only hope that you're really who you're telling me you are.
0: I'm talking about the next day.
1: Years.
3: I'm sorry. If on this show, the way it works, y'all don't care about the next day because you're kicking the chick out. Yes? We've had this conversation many times.
0: Listen,
3: Juniors, you were the main one.
1: We're married.
3: The main one. No, but I mean in the conversation. In the conversations, you guys
0: I don't want
3: give the
0: you
3: opinions
0: to look
3: of
0: like
3: a non-married
0: you opened
3: person.
0: A life raft.
2: Baby, don't listen to her. She's kidding. she's talking about another Junius.
3: I'm talking about this one.
1: She's lying, right, baby.
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15: A colleague of mine was telling me the other day about how their Instagram feed is filled with videos, most of them kind of funny, about how grandparents and friends tend to bulldoze new parents out of the way to get to see their baby. As a dad of three daughters, I know how life really does become all about them the moment those kids are born. But I also know parents are still people, too, who need their own attention beyond being mom or dad. And moms, in particular in those early years, can feel especially invisible in the eyes of other people. So what can you do to stop contributing to what is known as maternal invisibility? Women we spoke to said these two things were the most helpful. When people stopped to ask how they could best support them, number one, or when they took the initiative to handle certain tasks that obviously needed to be done. I'm Dr. Sanjay Gupta, helping you live a better life.
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1: The funniest stuff in the world. He comes with them big old jokes about himself. Can't help but laugh when somebody joking about themselves. So I just laugh on along with
0: him. It's the most exciting afternoon radio show on the planet. The D.L. Hughley Show.

0: There was a woman who goes out with a man. He tells her he didn't want to wear makeup the second day. She says this.
1: How dare you request how I show up to right. the date? First of all, but I do believe that there is some validity in understanding who a woman is and what she does look like.
2: Right.
1: Before you are too far along.
2: Right.
1: Right.
2: I agree. Yeah. I think requesting it is kind of outrageous. Mm-hmm. You're not going to tell me what I can and can't wear, what I put on my body at all. That's just not happening. Right. But I feel like, I mean, eventually I'm going to want to be comfortable around you. So I'm going to, you know, not wear makeup. I'm going to be in my sweatpants and my, you know, baggy t-shirt just because that's how I am on a regular basis, you know. Right. But for you to request that, I don't think that's appropriate.
0: Do you agree? We're going to the phones.
3: I have no objection to someone asking to go on a date makeup free. I mean, I don't understand why people take it so personal. I want to see what you look like regular because you see what I look like regular. I don't wear makeup. And why is that so hard to ask? I'm not asking you to change your features or anything, but come on. Makeup is makeup. But after I wake up and you don't look like how you look on a regular basis, then I'm shocked. I don't want to be shocked.
4: I think they're being reasonable. You know, this request or suggestion was reasonable. I mean, men want to know that women are comfortable in their natural essence. You know, your beauty is a gift from God. You shouldn't have to enhance that. You should show men, you know, who you are, you know, your natural beauty. You know, I mean, I don't even prefer makeup. I think you're naturally, you know, beautiful. I don't really like it too much anyway, but I don't think that's an unreasonable request.
5: I think that that's kind of narcissistic of the guy, trying to dictate how the woman should or shouldn't look. I think that should be left up to the woman to be able to decide, you know, how she want to be presented when she goes out in public.
6: Man, I tell you what, I am so glad, and I feel sorry for these young brothers that are trying to date nowadays. Good God. So it's not okay for me to take you to a certain restaurant, and it's not okay for me to ask you to look like yourself when I take you out. Oh, my God. I don't believe this. I don't believe it.
7: So I will say the man is valid in his opinion of what he wants. However, I think his attraction is ass backwards. Because knowing and understanding that you're not attracted to women who wear makeup, that's my thinking in the statement, then you need to find attraction in women who don't wear makeup. For example, my husband does not like women who wear makeup. I am a woman who does not wear it. Therefore, he found the attraction in me already because I presented it to him. What I feel that he needs to do is be honest with himself. There is some attraction there in the beginning with makeup. But ultimately, that's the disdain for you. So what I feel is you need to just start reaching out to those women who are already natural.
8: I don't feel a man has a right to tell a woman anything like you need to wear or you need to do or you need to be. But in that same breath, sisters, don't get offended by this. A lot of y'all wear too much makeup where it looks like you got on white face, where it's like a little line behind your ear and the makeup come down to your chin. And you look like you're some kind of cartoon carnival person. So I kind of, if she looked like that and my man wanted to see the real deal, I'm not disagreeing with him. Not at all.
0: All right, we get to your calls. 877-242-2426.

0: So this is very interesting. There's a man who insists that if they go out for a second date, the woman doesn't wear makeup on the second date. What do you think? Was he right or wrong? We're going to the phones.
1: I think if he acts in a respectful way, then no, she should, because he want to see her true face. Because when you make up your face, it makes you look like a different person. So you're not actually showing your natural face. Actually, I think you should not. You should feel like you should. You feel uplifted with yourself to be open to share your face without makeup.
2: I can get with that, because eventually if they do get together, he's going to see her without the makeup. And you also have some people, some women who put on this clown car makeup like they have RuPaul's Drag Race. So, yeah, I can get with him not wanting to see her in makeup, you know. And I know if they do get together, he don't want to wake up to no Frankenstein either. So he want to see what it looked like under the false pretenses. So, yeah, I can get with that.
3: I would answer him with a question. So you want me to put on my attire after work if you don't want me to wear makeup on the second day? So that's what you want, and that's what you'll get. So it doesn't matter to me if you request me to not wear makeup or not, because I'm going to show him the real me after work. No makeup on. So, yeah, I would do it. I would do it so he can have a choice if he want to move forward or don't. So he's going to get the real me without makeup and without the fancy clothes we wear on a date.
4: I don't think that it's a ridiculous request, because hopefully at this point they've gotten to actually know each other by talking about things of substance over the phone, and then you take her on a date. One shouldn't think they can get to know somebody by just going on a date with them. And I think a woman, if she can't be real with herself, well, how can a man be real with her as well?
5: Well, I feel like if a man is requesting that you don't put no makeup on, then I guess it all depends if it's okay with her. Because my thing is, I would consider that a red flag myself. I'm trying to get to know you, and you already on the date making demand. So if I ask you how much money you got in your wallet, when you feel offended? But some women have to wear makeup because they may have some acne, you know?
6: Man, I think that's a valid question. I mean, that gentleman wants to get to know that woman for who she really is, you know, all jokes and everything aside. I mean, I don't think there's nothing wrong with it, but I understand how women feel by having an opinion that is wrong. But at the same time, as a man, it can't be wrong for us to be opinionated, for us to want to know you, who you really are, and see you for what we want to see as a future woman, as future wife. I don't see anything wrong with that.
3: I would be okay, because I actually do look a little different without makeup, but I would be okay with wearing it if he didn't want me to wear it the next day, because he wanted to see how I look without it. Because I actually look good both ways, so it don't matter to me. I mean, that's my opinion anyway. But yes, I do look different.
0: 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It's the D.L. 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
18: Breast cancer is the most common cancer among women in the world. And according to a new study out of the University of Washington School of Medicine, an estimated 3.5 million cases a year are expected by 2050. Now, the good news is we've gotten so much better at screening, earlier detection, and cutting-edge treatments in many countries, including here in the United States. But even here in America, Black women have a death rate from breast cancer that is 40% higher than white women, a disparity that exists despite our world-class treatment infrastructure. So what can you do to lower your risk? Eat less red meat? Try your best to manage your blood sugar and your weight? Exercise is really important. Cut back on drinking, quit smoking. And remember this, you should start getting mammograms. At what age? 40. That's when you should start. I'm Dr. Sanjay Gupta, helping you live a better life.
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2: 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Welcome to the stage, Dustin Nickerson.
3: I put on Looney Tunes for my kids recently. That was not aged well. All right, honey, let's meet this cast of characters. First off, we have a pig. His name's Porky. And his thing is he has a speech impediment. She goes, what? I go, yeah, he has a hard time communicating with his peers, and therefore he has really low self-esteem. Okay, you don't like that? Well, check it out. There's this mouse, and he's Mexican. She goes, I don't get it. How's that funny? I go, how's that not funny? You heard what I said, right? Mexican mouse? Okay, you don't like that? Well, check it out. There's this skunk. She goes, what's he doing? I go, he holds women against their will. Yeah, they try and get away, but Pepe won't let him. And all the other characters, what they're doing is they're trying to kill one another. You know how in your shows they're all friends? They're not in these ones. They're trying to murder one another. There's this coyote who wants to kill this bird. There's this cat who wants to kill this other bird. Both that cat and that bird also have speech impediments, by the way. If you don't like any of that, here comes the headliner, the main character. You ready? See? There's this bunny. And there's this hunter, who you guessed it, also has a speech impediment. There's like 8 disabilities. They're all hilarious. And this hunter wants to kill the bunny, except for when the bunny puts on women's clothes. And now he does not want to kill the bunny. No, he is sexually attracted to the bunny. No, sweetheart, you want to turn on Bluey and learn about empathy? Okay, let's do that. That's probably a better use of our Saturday morning.
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13: Making sure your kids get enough sleep. It's one of the most important things you can do for them as a parent, and yet it's often overlooked. Not only does sleep in the early years set the stage for mental and physical health, it also creates the foundation for how one sleeps later in life. That's according to the National Sleep Foundation. Now, that organization recommends 14 to 17 hours a night for newborns, 12 to 15 for infants, 11 to 14 for toddlers, 10 to 13 for preschoolers, and 9 to 11 for school-aged children. When it's age appropriate, start by talking to your kids about why sleep is important. 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Don't underestimate the importance of a routine. 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I'm Dr. Sanjay Gupta, helping you live a better life.
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0: It is the D.L. Hughley Show, your 2026 edition. If you're going to be in the San Jacinto Valley and just outside of Los Angeles, I'll be at the Saboba Indian Casino. Them Indians are getting us back one hand of blackjack at a time, huh?
1: Mm-hmm. Yeah, doing the best they can.
0: Every time something happens, happy Thanksgiving, you're busted.
1: Wow.
0: So this morning I get a call. I get this video and I see a sheriff at the door at my house, right?
2: What?
0: I come on over.
2: The jig is up.
0: It's a car. So I'm like, I call the car. Everybody's like worked up. Because everybody has, you know the rules, Kip. When the popo come knocking, nobody answer the door.
2: Yeah.
0: No one. Never, ever, ever answer the door from the popo unless somebody in there is chasing you out. That's all.
1: That's good
0: so
1: enough.
0: So everybody's all worked up because, you know, my children done all had run-ins with the law. I've had run-ins with the law, so I didn't know what happened. Come to find out somebody had broken into somebody's locker, somebody's storage, and they were questioning. You could tell you live in a good neighborhood when they question people for somebody's storage getting broken into.
2: Wow.
0: Because, you know, at one point in L.A. it was so bad, they were like, if it's not a crime involving an imminent danger, don't call us. Work it out yourself.
2: Yeah. Yeah, it is. That's how car accidents are in Dallas, in big city. Anybody hurt? All right. Nah. Exchange.
0: Get your ass to the side so we can get commerce moving.
3: That's right.
0: You know what's so insulting and so funny? The fact that Donald Trump is like, there's rig. We don't need to rig an election. Everybody in California, we hate you. We hate you. You don't have to rig an election to. He got 17% of the vote in Los Angeles, and he's less popular now. This is the city he sent ICE to first. There were more Marines in Los Angeles last summer than were in Syria.
2: Yeah.
0: It is a city and a state he has talked about cutting off funding for. He has, whether it is our schools or whether it is, natural disasters. As a matter of fact, one of the reasons that we got in trouble with the fire, with the LA fire last year was because we hadn't gotten the funding from the last fire.
2: Correct.
1: Mm-hmm.
0: So you can't, these two allies can't exist. You can't punish a state the way he does, because we probably are. I'm sure we're the state he hates the most. You can't both hate California, punish California, and wonder why they didn't vote for you. We don't like the original version. Damn the Timo version. You thought we were so stupid. The last time that anybody voted for the reality star over the qualified black woman, look what happened.
1: Yep.
0: So no, we weren't fooled by it. And LA is decidedly different. It's decidedly different parts. LA, and I think that this doesn't we shouldn't neglect this part. LA has a high homeless population. So does New York. And you know what else they have? A high concentration of millionaires and billionaires.
2: Yep.
0: And James Wood, who's a conservative nut job that lives in Palisade and an actor, his LA looks decidedly different than mine. Like, they'll say to me, well, when's the last time you needed city services? You think because I don't need them, I don't have a family members? I cut a lot of checks to people that live off that. What they think is just them. And what I notice about these millionaires and billionaires, the reason we have such abject poverty, because they don't want homeless gone. They want it out of sight.
2: Right.
0: Mm-hmm. There was a guy, remember that guy, the newscaster on Fox News this summer talking about, why don't we just euthanize, just give them lethal injection? And that dude is still working. We do not live in the same city, and I guarantee you this, there are more people that are closer to being homeless than closer to being millionaires or billionaires.
4: And the gap is getting bigger every day.
0: Yeah, I'm telling you. Alright, coming up this hour, we're going to be talking to celebrity and DJ super producer D-Nice. D. Hughley has a homemix, plus we're going to give a deserving someone a Shoebody of the Week award. It is the D.L. Hughley Show right now. He's Jaheim on the D.L. Hughley Show.

0: All right, ladies and gentlemen, on the show is a man I've been trying to get on our show for a long time. He's virtually the reason we're still on. He's our theme song.
1: And we love him.
0: If it wasn't for D-Nice, we'd be D-Gone. I know that.
1: Ain't that the truth?
0: Put your hands together for D-Nice. What's happening, baby boy?
1: Hi, D-Nice.
2: And if it wasn't for you playing Call Me D-Nice, man, I wouldn't be getting publishing checks. So,
0: Wait a minute.
2: Can't be seven.
1: I know, that's right.
0: Wait a minute. They're paying you?
3: Oh, man.
1: He's like, I appreciate it. I appreciate
0: Cue
1: it.
0: Cue the earth, wind, and fire intro. my daughter loves you. She is a big, she's a DJ. She didn't, and everybody, like all the other DJs, started trying to do versions of it, but they kept getting kicked out. And she would say, yeah, they'll let D-Nice play the whole song. And that's, we play for 30 seconds. And okay, she's like, get on the phone. Get on the mic, DJ.
2: You there?
4: Yeah, I am here, actually. Basically, I know it's different because I'm a female DJ and they look at me a different way. They try and market me as a, you know, try to be sexy and all this stuff, and that is not me at all.
0: Yeah.
4: Big tomboy.
0: You're ugly to me, but you know.
4: I look just like you, so. But basically, it's a marketing thing. Like, how do you market yourself? Especially in this day and age, because I know a lot of people are switching to Twitch, too, instead of doing Instagram. So, just the marketing thing.
2: Yeah. I rock on Instagram. I won't say that they just gave me a pass, but you know, I kind of know how to play certain songs, and let's be real, you know, people at record companies probably were looking at me like, oh, you know, let them play our song.
4: Right.
2: So it's not really an IG thing. It's more on the record company side. You know, it's nothing that I dealt with. You know, one day I played a song for a very long time, and I was like, oh, okay, it's still going. All right.
4: That's how, like, I played
0: the police ain't here. It's crazy.
4: I played a Michael Jackson song, and they let it rock, and I was like, I didn't get kicked off.
0: Right,
4: like,
0: right.
4: But then the next song, maybe.
0: So how do you, how would a young, because these are going to be interesting times. You know, I think the one great thing about it is that young people feel like they're kind of immune to everything, so clubs and stuff are going to come back, I think, relatively fast. There'll probably be a month. How do you market yourself in this kind of new paradigm?
2: Man, I'll tell you, man, like, if you look at, like, what my trajectory was, I had, like, under 200,000 followers. And then by that Sunday, I was over a million. I did, like, almost a million overnight, like, literally overnight. So all of the years that I tried to market myself as this cool person, that really didn't work. The moment that I was just authentically who I am and I play music the way that I love, people just gravitated towards it. So you should be who you are. Like, if you don't want to be marketed in terms of, like, being sexy and you want to be who you are, like, there's an audience for it. And people could see right through that, man. So I would say just be authentically yourself.
0: Yeah.
2: Also, part of it too, Jay, is that, like, these relationships were important. You know, there is, it's no secret why people came to my IG and not everyone else's. Like, I had DJ for Michelle Obama. I had DJ for Bernie. I had DJ for all of these people. So when it was time for my live and I felt like there was something special that was happening, I made a phone call. It didn't just happen. Hey, let me see what D-Nice is doing on Instagram. Like, no, I was calling people. Like, and it was based on relationships. So I've always maintained, because I'm self-managed, so I've always maintained great relationships. Now, where I am now, I gotta, like, let go of some things, you know, like, I'm literally my own photographer. Every promo picture I shot, you know, like, I was doing all of my marketing. I was, you know, I'm the DJ, I'm the artist, you know, but, like, now I gotta let go of a little things because it's starting to grow. But in the beginning, like, I did everything. I wore every hat. Like, I knew when to take a gig for way less money than I knew that they had in the budget, but I knew it was gonna be a great look. So a lot of those things that I did in the past were, like, great looks. Wasn't always about the money, and those great looks open up other doors. And, you know, and where I am now, man, I really do try to use my platform to allow other DJs to have an opportunity to play music and to get their foot in the doors and just to taste what it is that I'm doing so they can...
0: Hit him up, DJ Lucci. Hit him up. Hit him up. Hit him up. Get off my dime. Get on here. Get off my paper.
4: No, I definitely will.
2: I really think that. Hit me up.
0: Yeah,
2: that's my info. Like, definitely hit me up.
0: All right. Well, okay. I think I've done my work here. I've sold.
1: And if you haven't seen D-Nice's photography, you got to check it out.
0: Yeah.
1: Like, he's done some amazing shoots all around New York.
0: I think I've had enough of him right now.
1: I can hear.
0: That's enough of him. He doesn't have plans. I do, damn it. I have plans. I'm not.
1: Of course he does.
0: Here he is. Without him, we wouldn't be on radio. Put your hands together for D-Nice. Check him out.
1: Thanks, sir.
0: Thank you, baby.
2: Thank you.
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10: If you are struggling with substance abuse, alcohol, pills, whatever it may be, first of all, it's nothing to be ashamed of. We know addiction is a brain disease, and we also know getting into recovery can be tough. Also, in case this helps, I want to tell you about a new study at a Harvard School of Public Health, which found that spiritual belief, the idea of a steady religious practice, had a protective effect from addiction. Experts we talked to told us there were probably a few reasons why this might be the case. Number one, excessive drug and alcohol use would not be the norm in a religious community, and people want to fit in. Two, a belief in a higher power provides people with hope and solace, great foils for addiction. And three, and I think there's some merit to this, regular attendance in a faith community also provides connection. Just like in AA, camaraderie and social support is often what you need. I'm Dr. Sanjay Gupta, helping you live a better life.
11: He's got ties. He's got socks. 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Treat your dad to a $5,000 basement barbecue or backyard upgrade. 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

0: Instagram Snap, and they facing
1: food stamps.
0: Yeah. Starting November 1st, they're going to be facing cuts if the government shutdown continues. That's going to affect 42 million people.
1: And 75% of them are white.
2: Yep.
1: With no food stamps, the last time it was that many hungry white people in America, it was when the Pilgrims landed.

0: Book Award. Dalton Earthly, also known as Chud the Builder, is a Tennessee native. Yeehaw! He is an infamous YouTube contributor known for posting videos provoking black people on the street.
1: I never liked you anyway.
0: So, why is Chud the White Power Tool this week's recipient of the Shoe Booty of the Week Award? Chud gets the shoe booty because he walks through the streets, posts videos to social media where he tries to provoke black passersby using racial slurs and racist dog whistles.
2: Black power!
0: Maybe he was trying to get his own reality show on Fox News called The Amazing Racist. He's 28 years old. But in racist years, he's a seasoned 55-year-old Southern grandpa who just discovered the Proud Boys.
3: I hate him.
0: In racist years, he's retirement age and should cash in on his 401 KKK plan.
4: Well, travel for a slave.
0: Judd's latest blaxploitation project took place at the Montgomery County Courthouse. Authorities say Chud the Pure Blood Blueprint engaged in a verbal altercation at about 1:19. During the altercation, the Chud turned his body sideways like he was getting ready for a showdown at the OKKK Corral. Pause. I know, I used KKK already. Worth it.
3: Oh yeah, that's nice.
0: So after turning sideways, he reached for his firearm in his right jacket pocket. That's when the shots start firing. He struck his opponent multiple times. The man was taken by helicopter to a hospital in Nashville. He's in stable condition after surgery. The Chud had a different result. He tried to be Clint Eastwood, but he ended up looking like Barney Fife because during all the shooting, he accidentally shot himself. Now he's being held on a $1.2 million bond for an attempt murder charge.
5: Your Honor, I object.
0: Well, Chud, you wanted the smoke. The smoke alarm went off, but it was your career going up in flames. And that's why the Shoe Booty of the Week Award goes to Chud the Builder. Now here's a swift kick in the ass.
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11: 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I guess, Wemby said, I'm nowhere near Trae Young level, though. I love a self-aware king. 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
11: Have you ever noticed that you mostly breathe through one nostril at a time? Even when you're not sick, even when your allergies aren't bothering you. The body actually switches the dominant nostril as frequently as every 2 hours while we're awake. That's according to Adam Taylor, an anatomy professor at Lancaster University in the UK. This alternating cycle is automatic. It's regulated subconsciously by the hypothalamus and the brain, he said. Your body does this to give each nostril a chance to rest and repair, so they don't get too dried out, which could make it easier for pathogens and inflammation to cause damage. Now, Taylor also said, studies suggest the left nostril may be more dominant, and when the right nostril is dominant, the body is in a more alert or even stressed state. Who knew? Pretty fascinating stuff. I'm Dr. Sanjay Gupta, helping you live a better life.
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1: Here's the thing about Black McAdoo's. Why do they always look so ashy? I don't care if it's Marcellus Wiley. I don't care if it's this Black McAdoo. They always look like they're missing lotion and combs. I swear to God.
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0: It's the DL Hughley Show. And we're back.
1: Coming up next, we got a song from when your mom and daddy were still together. Plus, today marks the birthday of Hattie McDaniel, the very first African-American to receive the Oscar. She opened the door for so many other Black actresses to receive the honor. We're going to recognize them on our top five. That's coming up in less than 15 minutes. Now it is time for what you need to know with the one and only Sybil Wilkes.
3: It's Sybil Wilkes with what we need to know. A long day in Texas where 19-year-old Carmelo Anthony was handed 35 years in prison for the tragic track meet stabbing of teenager Austin Metcalf that took place last year. In the Middle East, the U.S. launched targeted self-defense strikes against Iran following the downing of an American Apache helicopter over the Strait of Hormuz. On Capitol Hill, billionaire Bill Gates is set to testify before the House Oversight Committee regarding emails uncovered in the notorious Jeffrey Epstein files. Out west, Republican Steve Hilton is headed to a November face-off against Javier Becerra for governor of California, while Graham Plattner secured the Democratic Senate primary win in Maine. Tennis icon Serena Williams, she's back. Ending her four-year retirement, she returned to the court Tuesday at the Queen's Club Championships in London, and in doubles fashion, she won one. I'm Sybil Wilkes. Be informed, be empowered.
1: More of the D.L. Hughley Show coming right up. It's the D.L. Hughley Show.
0: D.L. Hughley and his hilarious co-host, Jasmine Sanders.
2: Your pants are always high.
1: 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They're shorter, but I don't wear them. Be quiet. You don't know what you're talking about.
0: Skip Cheatham.
4: Ain't nothing wrong with that boy. 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
11: Have you ever noticed that you mostly breathe through one nostril at a time? Even when you're not sick, even when your allergies aren't bothering you. The body actually switches the dominant nostril as frequently as every 2 hours while we're awake. That's according to Adam Taylor, an anatomy professor at Lancaster University in the UK. This alternating cycle is automatic. It's regulated subconsciously by the hypothalamus and the brain, he said. Your body does this to give each nostril a chance to rest and repair, so they don't get too dried out, which could make it easier for pathogens and inflammation to cause damage. Now, Taylor also said, studies suggest the left nostril may be more dominant, and when the right nostril is dominant, the body is in a more alert or even stressed state. Who knew? Pretty fascinating stuff. I'm Dr. Sanjay Gupta, helping you live a better life.
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1: What did you set this on, hell? You gotta make her say my name one time, here.
0: My name is DL.
2: Ladies and gentlemen, put your hands together for DL Hughley.
1: It's the DL Hughley Show, your 2026 edition, in case you are going to be in the San Jacinto Valley. I will be there at the Saboba Indian Casino this this Saturday the 13th. Make sure you come check me out if you take a notion. See, because what happens is, Skip, we talk about counting the votes, but see, most people do not seem to realize that there are, about 11, 12 million people live in the city of Los Angeles.
3: Right.
1: Which is bigger than 41 states in the United States. Mm-hmm. And I'd be damned if Mississippi and Louisiana are going to talk stuff about us, about counting votes. And isn't it ironic that the very people are talking about counting votes in California don't want your votes to count in the South?
3: Yep, right.
1: All of these people, ain't it something? You talking about it's the law that you can see people's votes. It's the law that we can see the Epstein list too, right?
3: Correct. Well, yeah. According to the judges,
1: the law
3: denying,
1: too?
3: Yeah. Unanimously
1: it's
3: passed.
1: It's the law. You tried to pass a law. You tried to get your attorney general to make sure that they could never see your taxes. Let's not talk about fraud. You're selling the UFC fights. You're making money, making $12,000 to buy those goofy ass coins that you're selling for the UFC, and you talk about fraud and people are actually believing it.
3: Mm-hmm. And I'm
1: stop it.
3: Who's getting a rental fee, like, for the venue? Like, you know, usually you have to pay to be set up on somebody's lawn. So I'm sure there's some money transferred there. Where to go?
1: Everything the Trumps do is a criminal enterprise. Yeah. Everything they do. They turned the White House into the Franklin Mint.
4: Yeah. The Lincoln Memorial is going to be
1: the
4: stage.
1: We got a song for when your mom and daddy were still together. We got my top five, a little note from the GD section. And of course, we'll cover today's top story with what's trending on the DL Hughley Show right now. Here's one of the stars of the One Voyage Cruise, T.I. on the DL Hughley Show.

That was one of the stars of the One Voice Cruise, T.I. Book your cabin now by calling 214-495-1963. Today, of course, marks the birthday of Hattie McDonald, the very first African-American to receive an Oscar. She opened the door for other black actresses to receive that honor. We're going to recognize them in my top five that's coming up after song for When Your Mom and Daddy Were Still Together. Bill Withers, lovely.

0: That was a song from when your mom and daddy were still together. Bill Withers, lovely day. Today marks the birthday of Hattie McDaniel, the very first African-American to receive an award. She opened the door for other black actresses to receive that honor. Jasmine, give us five black actresses who won an Oscar award.
1: Ooh, I love this. You're not, though. Number five, Monique. Best supporting actress in Precious. Lord knows we remember that back in 2009.
2: Notice the silence.
1: Don't blame him. I wouldn't say that either. Matter of fact, be quiet the whole time. Number four of the top five Oscar-winning black actresses, Jennifer Hudson, best supporting actress in Dreamgirls, 2006.
2: Yes, well-deserved.
1: I like
2: well
1: that. Deserved, yeah. Very well-deserved.
2: You know Jennifer Hudson, she lost all that weight, but you always worry about when somebody can sing really well and they lose a lot of weight, you'd be like, I hope they can still sing. She still can sing.
1: There you go. Yes, indeed. Number three of the top five Oscar-winning black actresses, Whoopi Goldberg and Ghost. She got a best supporting actress.
2: Love it.
1: Incredible. Incredible. Number two of the top five Oscar-winning black actresses, Viola Davis, one of my favorites, and Fences, best supporting actress.
2: Yeah.
1: Oh, my God. I'm not going to lie, though. It was really hard to watch her with all that snot running down her face. It was tough. When she was crying, that was the hardest. And I'm a germaphobe. I'm like,
2: She has mastered the ugly cry.
1: She has mastered it.
2: That man's snot and everywhere. Don't talk about it.
3: That's the Oscar.
1: And the number one of the top five Oscar-winning black actresses, Halle Berry.
2: Here, here.
1: Monsters Ball.
2: Here, here.
1: Mm-hmm. Best actress.
2: I want to feel good.
1: Go now.
0: Coming up, we got a little note from the GD section. That's up in 15 minutes. It's the D.L. Hughley Show.
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15: 20 years ago, the average attention span was about 2.5 minutes. 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
10: it's just 47 seconds. Pretty disconcerting. That's according to new research out of UC Irvine. But really, this isn't our fault, at least not entirely. We can blame technology and the world around us. Attention, it turns out, is not an unlimited resource. 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Try to knock out the more complicated stuff during that time. 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One expert said, even trying to visualize where you want to end your day with everything all wrapped up or with tons left to do, that can act as a real motivator. I'm Dr. Sanjay Gupta, helping you live a better life.
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That was Teddy Swims and Givian. Are you even real? So, the verdict is in for Carmelo Anthony, a 19-year-old young man who was sentenced yesterday in McKinney, Texas, by an all-white jury to 35 years in prison. Circumstance was the young man was, Carmelo was at a game, a track meet. He was invited to get under the tent by someone there. He was approached by two young white men. There was verbiage. There was a push by one of the, young men who later on turned out to be the victim. Carmelo says, touch me again and see what happens. And there was a stabbing. Unfortunately, that young man lost his life. The loss of life is always tragic, but let's be clear. The laws in many of these states are designed to do exactly that, where you don't have to retreat. And they specifically have had a racial tone. Now, we have watched, we watched Rittenhouse leave where he was from, go somewhere with a long weapon they shouldn't have had, shoot two people, he was acquitted. We have watched George Zimmerman be told by the police not to follow young Trayvon Martin. He does it. There's an altercation. He shoots him. He's found innocent. We watched a police officer who shouldn't have ever been on the force. They said the no training amount of training would be adequate enough to him to make a viable officer. He shoots a 10-year-old kid playing with a gun. He is acquitted. Now, I am not saying that these things aren't tragic, but they have a certain tone and texture to them. Even Ahmaud Arbery, initially, who was killed by a father and son in Georgia, initially, the DA saw that and saw nothing wrong with it. It was only when the defense attorney for the two men later on found guilty and who will be serving life in prison for killing Ahmaud Arbery, they went to a radio station, they showed the video, the Georgia Bureau of Investigation saw it, and those two men are serving prison, and also the district attorney who saw it, she was also indicted and tried. We watched people storm the Capitol and be convicted, and later on their sentence is overturned. There cannot be two systems of justice. This was an all-white jury in McKinney, Texas. And there are pictures of the victim's father along with the judge and the district attorney. The appearance of something like that should give pause to people. There should be one system of justice that cannot be where it looks like there is somebody getting favorable treatment. We in Texas, we watched a young man who killed five people and he was acquitted for affluenza. I don't want people to be treated like this young man Carmelo Anthony is being treated. I want them all to be treated the same. But with these kind of appearances, you can't tell me that if it were the other side, we'd be having a totally different conversation. An all-white jury, and I'm going to tell you this, an all-white jury is supposed to be a jury of his peers with the judge and with a connection between the judge, the DA, and the father. That doesn't look suspicious to anybody. That shouldn't give anybody pause. I do know this, the even for your health, whether it's all white rice, all white bread, all white pasta, all white is bad for you, especially when it's an all white jury. That's a little note from GED section. What's trending is coming next on the D.L. Hughley Show after

0: Jazz Man. Tell these good people what's trending.
1: Well, the Jesus Christ of Latter-day Saints. I'm sure you saw the story. Mad at the Pentagon because I guess they revised, you know, their the list of religions, and they did not list the Mormons as Christians, and they got all up in a tizzy about it. So much so that they had to redo the whole thing and just take away all of the, I guess.
0: You would think that a white supremacist would like the Mormon religion.
1: Yeah, they had to rework that.
0: No, I'm serious, because they're American religion that was founded when America was at the height of racism.
2: Yep. Correct.
0: Yep. You would think that a racist would like a religion that was founded in a racist country at the country's most racist time.
2: A lot of slaughtering of the Native Americans at the time were done.
0: You know,
2: like
0: the
2: fact Utah and stuff. Yeah.
0: Yeah, the fact that black people could only go to heaven if they had a cosigner from a white dude is kind of like a rent-a-center.
1: Yeah. Mm-hmm. Well, they were mad. Yeah. So mad that, you know, of course, Pete Hegseth said, okay, let me just switch this up.
0: Of course. Look, we hate
1: what you want.
0: We hate them like you do.
1: Look, give them what you want.
0: Yep. Yeah.
1: Anyway.
0: So, you know, the Osmonds boycotted. Mitt Romney got mad.
1: Gladys. Now, she on tour. She's like, I don't care right now. I'll talk to you when I get back. Anyway, also trending, I found this very disturbing. Apparently, there's a thing, a trend in China called Natasha dolls. Have you seen this?
2: Oh, yeah, I saw that.
1: Where they take these, it's supposed to be a stress reliever. You know, like the stress reliever balls that you get that you squeeze whenever. I see this is going wrong.
0: Whenever my balls are squeezed, I feel nothing but stress.
1: This is going wrong. I stopped. And I'm going to pivot here.
2: Anyway, usually that involves the stress, but go ahead.
1: I don't even want to finish this.
0: Why don't you put them in the ringer? That'll be even better.
1: So
3: that was the perfect layup, Jazz. Go on, finish.
1: That's why I just said, you know what? Why did I
0: So tell me about the squeezing balls for dolls.
2: Yeah, the dolly balls from China.
1: They're soft, squeezable dolls. And apparently, it started out as, I guess, kind of like very small in terms of the number of people who are doing it. But now it has morphed into like this huge thing where everybody there is doing it, and now they even have websites that they actually not only use these dolls to relieve stress, but now they're actually doing it to real black children.
2: The dolls are depicted as black babies. That's they look like little black
1: babies. So they say they do, and they think it's funny, and so they have this
0: maybe
1: one
0: it's time
1: guy
0: to boycott China.
1: I mean, it's one thing when it's an actual doll. It that's bad enough because the doll is black and a little tiny squishy thing. But it's worse now that you have entire websites that are devoted to showing people actually mistreating real black babies.
2: Like it's a little black Stretch Armstrong doll.
1: Yeah, like it's horrible. It's like, oh my God. Like,
0: you know, maybe that dude was right.
1: Time to boycott, no matter what part you're from.
2: What kind of doll? What's the name of the doll?
1: They're called Natasha dolls.
2: Oh, that's a Russian.
3: Well, we should just create some Suling dolls and get back at them.
1: Well, then there's that, June, and they have gone and get out this one. And that's what's
2: trending. We got a lot of stress. Well, Suling is not a doll. She works down at the massage.

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12: A colleague of mine was telling me the other day about how their Instagram feed is filled with videos, most of them kind of funny, about how grandparents and friends tend to bulldoze new parents out of the way to get to see their baby. Now, as a dad of three daughters, I know how life really does become all about them the moment those kids are born. But I also know parents are still people, too, who need their own attention beyond being mom or dad. And moms, in particular in those early years, can feel especially invisible in the eyes of other people. So what can you do to stop contributing to what is known as maternal invisibility? Women we spoke to said these two things were the most helpful. When people stopped to ask how they could best support them, number one, or when they took the initiative to handle certain tasks that obviously needed to be done. I'm Dr. Sanjay Gupta, helping you live a better life.
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4: 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If you're going to be in the San Jacinto Valley.
5: San Jacinto.
4: Saboba Casino this weekend, this Friday. The Saboba Casino.
6: Thank you.
4: Them Indians getting us back one hand at blackjack at a time.
6: How?
4: Jasmine, what did you learn today?
5: You know, I don't know if you've ever heard of Rider's Law out of New York, which I am all for 100%. But it's basically trying to ban the carriage horses there in Central Park and all around. I know that extra money is being made, and I guess it helps families. However, there is such cruelty to the animals that I can't stand it. And a great example of that is what happened to an animal that was in distress just recently. I think today, maybe this morning.
6: Yeah, that wasn't good.
5: In Central Park, the horse just, while riding some people, collapsed and died right on the spot. They tried to revive him, unsuccessful, but just these animals, it's horrendous conditions that they keep them in. I'm not saying that everyone mistreats the animals, but a large majority of them do. They don't get grass, open field, none of that. Just hard concrete and sounds of taxis blowing at them. I hate it.
4: Yeah, you the one told me that. You told me how the tails would be down.
5: You know, a horse is a very proud animal. Head should be up, tail up, all of those things. If not, you know that they're not happy. Kind of like the blackfish. Remember you were telling the story about how the dolphin...
4: Or black dudes. Same thing.
5: Yeah, black dudes. Yeah, y'all, if your peacock ain't peacocking, we know. You say.
6: Excuse me, sir.
4: Same thing. I know anybody being made to work for free is not...
5: That part.
4: Let's get my man Tito. What'd you learn today, baby boy?
6: Just looking forward to game time tonight, man. We're going to see if San Antonio can even it up, or is New York going to take a decisive lead? It should be interesting.
4: We'll see.
5: Is Trump going to be at that game?
4: You argue with me about this. He knows how unpopular he is. He might pretend like he doesn't.
5: He doesn't care.
4: I think he does. That's why he lies to himself.
5: Think he'd have showed up at a game where he knew he was going to get booed, that he cared?
4: I think he's been booed every single place he's gone.
5: It's attention.
4: And he knew that he could lie to his people. He knew that. But let me tell you something. It says something. A prophet doesn't have an honor among his own. If that's not true, if people don't like you where you're from, they ain't going to like you nowhere else. And when you spent your whole life living in New York and you're only welcome in Arkansas, you've done a lot people don't like. And somebody pointed this out. He got booed by millionaires because 10 tickets were $10,000 a pop.
6: Yes, sir.
4: It wasn't broke. Now, the broke people might have booed him coming in, but in there, it was them.
6: That's the nosebleeds.
4: Yep. And two old dudes taking a nap while the whole world burns. It's crazy. On the next D.L. Hughley Show, Kyle Hughley, a.k.a. Special LK, is the latest hot record producer, and we're here at his latest project on Short Bus Records. Plus, the Middleton man, Jamal Kingsley, returns to expose racism hidden in our everyday lives. It is the D.L. Hughley Show. We will definitely see you on the other side. Kyle, my favorite Short Bus operator. Pull that string. We got to go.
7: Toot.
4: It's the D.L. Hughley Show. See you on the other side.
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7: People have started using AI for all sorts of things, but I cannot think of an area where the stakes are higher than your health. First of all, I'll tell you this. I know doctors who have cracked some seemingly impossible cases with the help of AI, so it can be a powerful tool. But AI can also hallucinate, provide bad advice, and be just as confident when it does that. If you do decide to plug any personal medical information into one of these chatbots, you should know that while the companies that created them have robust privacy protections in place, they are not bound by HIPAA, like your healthcare provider is. Whatever the advice presented to you, take it with a degree of healthy skepticism. Always get a second opinion. And remember, if you ever experience concerning symptoms, skip the AI consult and head straight to the ER. I'm Dr. Sanjay Gupta, helping you live a better life.
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92Q Nashville's R&B and Throwbacks. What's up, Nashville? You're off the clock with Sean Good on this Wednesday hump day. Halfway through the weekend, headed into the weekend. Hope your work day was good. Now it's over. Let's get to the house and enjoy these evening hours. I got some birthdays. Going to celebrate some birthdays. That is on the way, coming up around 6:45. Don't miss that. Also, I got a celebrity alert on Boosie. He's backed out of being on Wildin' Out. As a matter of fact, he gave the money back. And it's all because of Charleston White. We'll talk about that coming up inside of my celebrity alert. And I got more tickets for you to go see Jennifer Hudson and Josh Groban at the Bridgestone Arena on the 16th of this month. But you got to text Sean, S-E-A-N, to 615-737-9292. I'm going to hook you up in the 7 o'clock hour. Right now, it's time for my boy DJ Tui to hit you with the 6 o'clock. Take it to the house mix. Hey, Tui, man, let's do it.

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2: 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DJ Chewy hitting you with that 6 o'clock. Take it to the house. Mix. What's up, Nashville? You're off the clock with Sean Good. Hey, keeping you up to date with what's going down with the Carmelo Anthony case. You guys know this kid in Texas. He's been found guilty of murder. A Texas jury convicted him in the 2025 stabbing death of a member of the rival high school's track team. Now, Anthony fatally stabbed 17-year-old Austin Metcalf at a meet in Frisco, Texas after encounter under a team tent. Now, witnesses testified that the two had a confrontation, with some saying Metcalf pushed Anthony before the stabbing. Anthony's defense argued he acted in self-defense. The conviction carries a potential sentence ranging from 5 years to life in prison, and it looks like that he was given 35 years in prison. They've already released his brand new mugshot, so right now, Carmelo Anthony is going to be in jail for 35 years, but it does sound like there may be a mistrial. They have filed for an appeal because it's like the judge is friends with the coaches and friends with other people, and there's a lot of just coercion going down. So there may be a mistrial. We may see this trial be brought back up again. But as of right now, Carmelo Anthony, this child, this kid in Texas, 35 years in prison for the stabbing death of this Austin Metcalf, the member of a rival track team. That's what's going down in Texas. Let's run out in the street and see what's happening with the traffic.
0: Hold up. The traffic is crazy. Hey, you already know how it goes. Let us help keep it moving.
3: A new crash to report, 24 eastbound at Briley Parkway. That would be exit 54. 65 southbound, the off-ramp to 840, still trying to clear that crash on the ramp. Also, the off-ramp blocked due to a crash, 65 northbound to westbound, I-440. 65 southbound at Rosa Parks Boulevard, an injury crash. 40 eastbound past Donaldson Pike, a wreck near the airport. And in Hermitage, I-40 westbound, the on-ramp from Central Pike, partially blocked due to a wreck. I'm Jay Harper.
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8: Colleague of mine was telling me the other day about how their Instagram feed is filled with videos, most of them kind of funny, about how grandparents and friends tend to bulldoze new parents out of the way to get to see their baby. Now, as a dad of three daughters, I know how life really does become all about them the moment those kids are born. But I also know parents are still people, too, who need their own attention beyond being mom or dad. And moms, in particular in those early years, can feel especially invisible in the eyes of other people. So what can you do to stop contributing to what is known as maternal invisibility? Women we spoke to said these two things were the most helpful. When people stopped to ask how they could best support them, number one, or when they took the initiative to handle certain tasks that obviously needed to be done. I'm Dr. Sanjay Gupta, helping you live a better life.
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92Q Nashville's R&B and throwbacks that just got with Pressure. We got some birthdays lined up and ready to go. That is literally coming up after Gabriel Jacoby. This is Baby. You're off the clock with Sean Good right here on Nashville's R&B and throwbacks. 92Q.

92Q Nashville's R&B Throwbacks. That is Gabriel Jacoby with Baby. What's up, Nashville? You're off the clock with Sean Good. I think it's time that we celebrate some birthdays. So come on, turn that radio way up in the car. Tell everybody out in the street it is your birthday, and you're celebrating it with your favorite station, 92Q. 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

0: All right, happy birthday today on this June the 10th. Happy birthday goes out to Sasha Obama, who is 25. Faith Evans is 53. Joel JoJo Haley from Casey and JoJo is 55. Rapper D.O.C. is 58. Frankie Faison is 77. And Ken Singleton, former baseball player and sports commentator, is 79 years old today. Happy birthday also locally goes out to Tawanya Smith, Jamaica Allen, Yolanda Pinky Phillips, Quenisha Collier, T.C. Cope, Hazel Pope, Bryson Waller, happy 13th birthday to you. And Sherry Smith, happy birthday. Also, happy birthday to Tammy C. Happy birthday to everybody celebrating a birthday today. And if you got a birthday you want us to shout out, all you got to do is text the word birthday to 615-737-9292. We'll shout your birthday out all day long, and you just might win a prize from the 615 Wake Up. Coming up at the top of the 7 o'clock hour, I got a celebrity alert on Boosie. He backed out of being a while now, and it's all because of Charleston White. We'll get into the details coming up.
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11: Making sure your kids get enough sleep. It's one of the most important things you can do for them as a parent, and yet it's often overlooked. Not only does sleep in the early years set the stage for mental and physical health, it also creates the foundation for how one sleeps later in life. That's according to the National Sleep Foundation. Now, that organization recommends 14 to 17 hours a night for newborns, 12 to 15 for infants, 11 to 14 for toddlers, 10 to 13 for preschoolers, and 9 to 11 for school-aged children. When it's age appropriate, start by talking to your kids about why sleep is important. It helps their body grow, helps their brains learn, helps their mood stay steady. Don't underestimate the importance of a routine. You can even narrate what you're doing step by step to help them along the way. I'm Dr. Sanjay Gupta, helping you live a better life.

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0: 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Here's a 92Q weather forecast.
1: Extreme heat and humidity here in the mid-state. I'm First Alert meteorologist Melanie Layden. Lots of sunshine today. Temperatures in the 90s, but our feels-like temperatures will be in the 100s. It'll be the same way again tomorrow, so make sure to limit your time outdoors and stay hydrated.
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